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0: Coming out in October, that's Nickelback, Rattle the Cage, 93.3 The Planet Rock. So here's how this went down. A guy by the name of Donnie Williams, 29 years old, in Deltona, Florida, that's in Volusia County, was pulled over by a sheriff, and he decided to go for a little jog because, well, he had a lot of drugs on him. It says here that he had 203 grams of methamphetamine, 17 grams of fentanyl, and 7 grams of crack cocaine, plus he had a gun on him, which I'm sure was legally registered, right? Well, he started tossing the stuff into the woods, hiding out. He thought he could get away. He wasn't gonna, because there was a canine unit on him. But as he was getting arrested, he decides to shout out someone special, and I think this is sweet. Listen to the arrest audio.
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Texter says Donnie's Bay is already with his friend Bubba. 93.3, the planet rocks. You guys never miss. Breaking Benjamin coming up. Something Wicked at 9:05. I got Scorpions lined up for you, too. And Ozzy.

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I always love to shout out the original artist, right? 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

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I always love to shout out the original artist, right? 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

0: just heard a killer track, but you don't know who it is? 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

1986, the album was called The Ultimate Sin. This song was track 9 on the record, the final song, which tells me that they didn't have any faith that this was a single worthy track. Ended up being the biggest hit on the record. You know, you had the title track, Ultimate Sin, Secret Loser, Thank God for the Bomb, Killer of Giants, all amazing songs, but this is the one that stood out. 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

93.3 The Planet Rocks. You know, I saw a video the other day breaking down this song, Skid Row, 18 and Life. And it was an attorney who said, look, man, any attorney worth his salt could have gotten Ricky off for just manslaughter, right? It's just an accident, you know, firing up into the sky and stuff happens. There's no evidence of a cold-blooded murder. What do you think? Was Ricky unfairly imprisoned for 18 and Life?

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Serious question. Are Foo Fighters the biggest rock band in the world to come out in the last 30 years? I mean, it's debatable that they're neck and neck with Red Hot Chili Peppers, maybe. Outside of that, who? You tell me. Text into the planet 800-774-0093. Are Foo Fighters the biggest rock band of the last 30 years? Discounting bands that came out in the 80s, because I want to keep it recent-ish. This is Everlong. These Days, coming up next on a threesome of Foo Fighters.

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So I was flat out wrong when it comes to biggest rock bands of the last 30 years. I mean, Foo Fighters selling 35 million albums, nothing to sneeze at, but that's not anywhere close to what Linkin Park did. 100 plus million albums sold. Red Hot Chili Peppers, 120 plus million albums sold. So Red Hot Chili Peppers, the kings of the last 30 years. Here's Bon Jovi.

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I'll get to Def Leppard and Red Hot Chili Peppers before 11 o'clock. 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
1: Hey, I need a costume. 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
3: 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I mean, we went to a place one year where, you know, one of us wanted to be a Batman.
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3: I thought it would be funny to point that out. 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
1: 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Change the packaging. He's like, what do you mean? 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And that's bull stuff. I was pissed.
2: I'm sorry.
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5: 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What's the difference between those two guys? Well, the classroom guy won't be making roofer money quite yet, but he'll be learning about safety and waterproofing techniques, how to avoid mistakes, and how to fix the mistakes made by guys who never went to class. The other guy will be learning on the job, and that job might be your house. Kind of guy who wants to be in a classroom listening to master roofers for 4 months before he even climbs a ladder is the guy you want on your roof. 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

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If you could go back and relive any decade of rock music, it's got to be the psychedelic 60s, right? Jimi Hendrix was massive, even though his career was cut way too short. This one is fire. Shinedown coming up. I'll play Nirvana and Billy Idol in line two.

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93.3, The Planet Rocks. A lot of stuff going on in the concert realm in the next couple of weeks. August is absolutely loaded. Evanescence is going to be in Charlotte August 4th at True Lion Amphitheater. Same night, you could choose Bryan Adams. He's going to be at Bon Secours Wellness Arena right here in Greenville. You also got the return of the Carnival of Sins, Motley Crue at True Lion Amphitheater August 17th. Rob Zombie and Marilyn Manson, True Lion Amphitheater, August 24th. Make sure you hit up the events page at 933theplanetrocks.com so you don't miss them. Here's Young Again, here's Shinedown.

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Maybe the best measure of a song is how many people want to record it for themselves down the road. At least 43 recorded cover versions of this song exist. Queens of the Stone Age, Murder Dolls. Heck, you even had that sort of quasi cover of In This Moment featuring Rob Halford. They did a version of it called Black Wedding. It's worth checking out. 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

0: 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Three songs from the same artist. This is Jacques Larocque. I am here with... Madam, what is your name?
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1: Huh?
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1: 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Kind of guy who wants to be in a classroom listening to master roofers for 4 months before he even climbs a ladder is the guy you want on your roof. 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
1: Oh, where's the crust at, Nanny? And she's like, you didn't want that crust. And I was like, what? It had mold on it. And I'm like, but you gave us the rest of it.
2: Oh, my God.
1: 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I was like, it's still in the bag with it, Nanny.
3: You know, that was a part of my restrictions one time. 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
2: Restriction for that?
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1: Oh, we can see that didn't work.
3: You know what? I got it. It had three damn pieces of ham on it.
1: Look how you rebelled as an adult.
3: Yeah, I'm double meat now. Everywhere. How are you going to give me a sandwich double with meat. Three pieces of meat on it?
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4: 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Clear skies tonight with a low temperature of 68 degrees and breezy north winds. Thursday, sunshine with a high temperature of 89. Friday, sunny with a high temperature of 91. Saturday, chance of storms in 89. I'm meteorologist Ray Miller on 93.3 The Planet. Right now, it's 77.

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6: 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Clear skies tonight with a low temperature of 68 degrees and breezy north winds. Thursday, sunshine with a high temperature of 89. Friday, sunny with a high temperature of 91. Saturday, chance of storms and 89. I'm meteorologist Ray Miller on 93.3 The Planet. Right now, it's 75.

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1: Orange Cassidy, I want to ask you a question.
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2: If you know me.
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2: 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And I usually don't hold my hand out if there's another person standing there. But if I'm standing alone, then I'll stick out. But there are times, I will say this, you are right. There are times when we both have our hands out and I don't get picked. And it feels exactly how you think it would feel.
1: To me, as a viewer,
2: All right. But then I see what's going on in the ring right when it happens. And I'm like, ow.
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3: 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Clear skies tonight with a low temperature of 68 degrees and breezy north winds. Thursday, sunshine with a high temperature of 89. Friday, sunny with a high temperature of 91. Saturday, chance of storms in 89. I'm meteorologist Ray Miller on 93.3 The Planet. Right now, it's 73.

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5: From the News Talk, 98.9 WORD, 24-7 Weather Center. Here's the Carolinas' most trusted forecast on 93.3 The Planet. Clear skies tonight with a low temperature of 68 degrees and breezy north winds. Thursday, sunshine with a high temperature of 89. Friday, sunny with a high temperature of 91. Saturday, chance of storms in 89. I'm meteorologist Ray Miller on 93.3 The Planet. Right now, it's 72.
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0: 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Three songs from the same artist. This is Jacques Larocque. I am here with, Madam, what is your name?
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1: So,
2: yeah,
1: the town is packed. I'm like, I'm going to find something to eat. 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So I'm like, there's a line everywhere, but you know, this line's moving pretty good. 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So I go to the restaurant and I'm in line for 15 minutes, but it's moving pretty good. Now you can see they got power, but when you get up close to the restaurant, you can tell that I don't see anybody. And I'm thinking, well, they're just drive through only. They don't want people.
2: While you're in line.
1: 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Nobody was in there.
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4: 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Here's the Carolinas' most trusted forecast on 93.3 The Planet. Clear skies tonight with a low temperature of 68 degrees and breezy north winds. Thursday, sunshine with a high temperature of 89. Friday, sunny with a high temperature of 91. Saturday, chance of storms in 89. I'm meteorologist Ray Miller on 93.3 The Planet. Right now, it's 71.

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1: What are you talking about?
2: 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I like it.

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0: There was a new study that found that 20% of people like to have sex outside their home. It's not funny.
1: Like in their yard?
0: Oh, yeah.
2: Oh, that'd be cool. And those old folding chairs from the 80s.
0: So let's break it down for you, shall we?
1: I don't know if Paige's backyard is big enough.
0: Yeah, it is.
1: She has a common space.
0: 10 feet.
1: I'll hang upside down from your arugula.
2: We know she likes Adirondack chairs.
0: All right. So, no, it hurt me.
1: Come on, correct me.
0: All right.
1: So. I called it an arugula. What is it called? Pergola, right?
0: Yeah, something like that.
2: Pergolator.
1: It looks like somebody ran out of funding building a house.
0: Well, my canopy was ripped in half because of the hurricane. I haven't replaced it. I'll do it this year.
2: Canopy's ripped.
1: Yeah. Hey, you better go to the OB, huh?
0: Mm. All right, yeah. So.
2: And Playboy, Paul.
0: Leading the places where, you know, love is happening, making love.
1: It's exciting and new.
0: 49% of the people like to do it in the car.
1: No.
2: Yeah. What kind of car you got there?
1: I mean, it
0: whatever car you want, buddy.
1: Okay, Monte Carlo.
2: Oh, God, that's old school.
0: What's your choice? What's your choice? If you're going to have sex in a car, fat boy, what would it be?
1: Firebird.
2: It's got to be something stretch, right? Remember the limo from Hard Bodies? She went through the top of it, and she was topless already.
1: Oh.
2: It's got to have something you got some room in.
0: Foot room. All right.
1: So well, I think it would be the vehicle from the Ambiguously Gay Duo. Remember when they'd
2: get stuck? Why is this guy bent over in front of our car?
1: They'd get stuck in the tunnel over and over again.
2: Yeah. He had to lube up the car.
1: Yeah. Hold on. I need to get out.
0: This one is weird. What a bit. 47% want to have sex near work.
2: Don't even think about it.
0: I'm far away from work when I'm thinking of sex. I can tell you that.
1: Well, you've not been on the water boats at Frankie's Fun Park.
0: No, I haven't.
2: Why do people even question?
1: That's where I get really wet, Paige.
0: I really do. Oh my!
2: Oh,
1: that's fair.
2: A shirt.
1: That's
0: it
1: fair.
0: It is wet.
1: I got wet at Frankie's on the water.
0: I love
1: boats.
0: It.
2: That is a freaking shirt.
1: Yeah, I don't know. It's one you want to wear though. It's fun to own it, wear it around the house. Around your buddies, but
2: nobody values the work environment anymore. It's just like, oh, okay.
0: You
2: like,
0: ever had sex at work before?
2: No. That's why people like you should respect like work is work.
0: You don't
2: do all that crap.
0: I agree.
2: Don't eat crap. The saying is, don't write with a company pen and don't eat S.
0: Yeah.
1: And don't put it in your pipe and smoke it when you can marry it for free.
2: Yeah,
0: that's exactly. The one.
2: I've only seen this work out one time.
0: All right.
1: By the way, Paige, Huzzah. How would you pronounce it?
0: Huzzy.
1: Okay. Well, you're right then, fat boy.
2: Let me get a Huzzy towel.
1: Let me get a Huzzy towel.
2: Huzzy rag.
0: So.
2: More on that shortly.
1: More on that shortly.
0: The other place is the sea.
1: Under the sea. Oh,
0: or
1: no.
0: Swimming in a pool. 30s. I've done it in a pool.
2: That's a shirt.
1: I have too. And you know
2: in
1: what?
2: A pool?
1: Yeah. Yeah, I know it's not healthy and clean or whatever.
0: If it's yours.
1: But you get to move in positions that you never did before.
0: If it's
1: your like
0: own.
1: Doing it in space.
2: That's more for, I guess it's more dangerous for the female in the situation.
1: Yeah.
2: Because I'm not really thinking about what's going to happen to the pool. Chlorine's the strongest
1: sanitizer.
2: The chlorine
1: turned my underwear hair blonde.
2: Little gimmicks.
0: That's a lot of
1: is
0: chlorine.
1: That like, yeah, I know, they put too much chlorine in there. It's like, my carpet no longer matches the drapes.
2: It's like
1: I look like Tommy Wildfire Rich from the waist down. Guys, it's not a good look.
2: What's up, Wildfire?
1: No offense, Tommy, I love you.
2: Still getting bookings.
1: Still getting bookings. Forever we'll get bookings.
2: Yeah.
0: So maybe because the sex outside is so big, people are buying minivans again.
2: Oh,
0: millennials.
2: Two in the front, five in the back.
0: Who swore they would never drive a minivan like their parents. They're embracing them now, and they're saying it's mostly for practicality.
1: Minivan life.
0: The sales have jumped 21%.
1: I'm glad I mentioned this to a fellow grandpa because he can verify this.
0: Yeah.
1: I was in the floor the other day playing with Jasper, my eldest, and which is weird to say. He's four.
2: The other just can't play yet. Too young.
1: No, the one of them only stays awake like 3 hours a day, and the other one just sits there and drools and smiles. Like, I want to start doing some cognitive testing to make sure everything's
0: about
1: okay. He's just like, I call him Smiley. I love all three of them.
0: How precious. Yeah.
1: So I was like, I'm playing Matchbox cars or whatever, and I say to Jasper, I was like, what kind of car are you going to drive when you grow up? What did I say?
2: Minivan.
1: He said he wanted to drive a minivan.
2: Yeah.
1: Where's that?

0: everybody wants it.
1: I said, why a minivan? He just gave me the shrug. Like, I don't know. I guess Bluey's parents drive a minivan.
0: That's it.
2: They were so cool, man. The Astro vans back in the day and the club wagons. It wasn't a minivan, but still.
1: So one of my buddies at Wade Hampton.
2: Wade, where your mom's?
1: Got his mom's car when she upgraded, and it was an old Dodge Caravan, and it was the wood grain, but the wood grain was like all... like the sun melted it and faded it and just started peeling off or whatever. Oh man, I felt bad for him.
2: But he had a ride.
1: Yeah, he had a ride, but like if you could tell if you tried to peel it, it would just kind of like the whole thing, not that it'd fall apart, but just looked like crap. I felt bad for him.
2: I bet that sucker got more ass in the toilet seat because he had a ride.
0: I mean,
1: well, whatever. He did, but it went from girls.

0: and the club wagons. It wasn't a minivan, but still.
1: So one of my buddies at Wade Hampton.
0: Wade, where your mom's?
1: Got his mom's car when she upgraded, and it was an old Dodge Caravan, and it was the wood grain, but the wood grain was like all... like the sun melted it and faded it and just started peeling off or whatever. Oh man, I felt bad for him.
0: But he had a ride.
1: Yeah, he had a ride, but like you could tell if you tried to peel it, it would just kind of like the whole thing, not that it'd fall apart, but just looked like crap. I felt bad for him.
0: I bet that sucker got more ass in the toilet seat because he had a ride.
2: I mean,
1: well, whatever. He did, but it went from girls.

0: Party Man Dan. I'd love to hear it.
1: Sometimes they write themselves.
2: Yeah.
1: And we just lobbed it up there.
0: We just grab it from the ether and pull it down and vocalize it.
1: He's so gay. He's so gay. He's getting gay.
0: He's gay for dinner.
1: God dang it.
2: It's like a podcast that people like are.
1: Marshall Tucker, if you want to take money, that and guys, record it.
2: Guys are gay for money just to date people.
0: There's other people. You know what? I wouldn't do that to him.
1: I know. I think I know what you're going
0: to
1: say.
0: You know exactly what I was going
1: to
0: do.
1: I was about to drop a.
0: I'm not going
1: to
0: text him that.
2: I love it.
0: I have a personal phone number, member of the band, and he wouldn't get the joke. He'd be like, he'd block me.
1: You'd have to give some context to it.
0: It'd have to be
1: like when we're on the same wavelength sometimes.
2: Yeah. I want to know how smart you guys are.
1: I have a GED, so.
0: I hate that my daddy didn't live long enough for him to know that I had that guy's phone number and that we'd chummed up before, you know.
1: I know, man.
0: Shared a drink.
2: It's awesome.
0: He knows it, though, because in heaven, you get to be like flock cameras. You get to see everything.
2: He's watching down, going, that's my boy, yeah.
1: That works good and bad. You know, when they pass, they learn all the secrets.
0: They learn all the secrets, but there's no pain in heaven, so they don't know all the bad secrets.
2: There's no shame either, so he's fine with you.
1: Plus, he already caught you the once, so.
0: That's true. Like, when I saw people, like, you know, if I'm in heaven and I see the stairwell, like, oh, my God, there's so-and-so that I know. I'd run up to the gate so I could watch their life with them. Uh-huh. Oh, I want to see what you did that summer. You disappeared for 3 months.
2: That makes
0: Where'd
2: sense.
0: You go? Oh, my gosh. Oh, wow. You have a kid.
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0: pretty funny guys. 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
4: Is this the best ever?
5: I think it's better than last week's. And last week was pretty good.
6: Last week was jam up.
4: Good.
6: I had a lot of quotable moments from it. This. How many bowls do you drink this morning, Pat?
5: Oh, God. I'm going to call you a hag because you've been hanging out with them bulls. Hey, take me a sip.
6: Pass it around. Quit being a bull hag. I mean, a ball hog.
4: What?
5: You bull hog.
6: If you got some good audio, please feel free to share it with us. You can tag it. 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You can tag Fatboy at Fatboy933.
5: Or you could tag Mattman at O-Matthew, O-H-M-A-F-F-E-W.
6: O-Matthew.
5: That's what his dad used to call him.
4: Mm-hmm.
5: Old Diddy.
6: Now he'd call me Old Matthew. He really would.
5: Because you in the club. Here's a little bonus clip for you.
7: I'm 50.
6: Forever.
7: 50 years old.
5: You know what also is cool? Is if people call BS on us, we post a clip or two on our social media. So
4: okay,
5: this is real stuff.
6: Oh yeah. We put on our story, all that stuff. You want to kick it off, Flobot?
5: I'll kick it off. So we had a clip last week of a chick responding to her comments, and she cut a promo. It was the wig or weave, that chick.
6: Oh, is it a wig or weave?
5: Yeah. So you got to be careful when you leave comments on these live streams. Sometimes the host will look and see it and respond in turn, like this guy here, who was channeling some kind of inner Chris Farley when he responded to a comment on his live stream.
8: I challenge you to a boxing match, unk. I don't do boxing matches. What I do is I defend myself. So you see where the I drive, take your fat ass and bring it to where I'm driving, bitch. And I don't do boxing. I break your f***ing
5: Now, if you didn't notice the last part, he breaks his F and S.
6: Oh, okay.
5: Which I just imagined him sitting there with no gloves on. Just breaking those big loafs.
6: Like Bo Jackson with the ball bat.
5: He's breaking them over his leg.
6: Bow breaker.
5: What's on your pants, bro? Did you slide in the dirt? Like, nah, I've been breaking
6: Ask
5: people's.
6: That guy. I just broke his in half. Why'd he do that? Because it wouldn't flush. I had to help him.
5: God. You know what, though? We used to do this foolishly. We'd give out the address to the radio station and say, if you don't like it.
6: Never any weed to that.
5: Come meet us in the parking lot. I know you wouldn't come out and fight with us. You'd puss out on
6: never,
5: us.
6: No, I never said that.
5: I didn't like saying it, to be honest with you.
6: I never did.
4: That's stupid.
6: Yeah.
5: I didn't want to advertise where we were, though, people know. But that was one of those, like, I don't know what to say. Let me throw this out there.
6: But at the same time, we'd be like, yeah, I'm not saying that, but come join us this Friday night. We'll be at so-and-so from 7 to 9.
4: Come on out.
6: Yeah. Some of those, you had like a live appearance, like, God, what did I say on the show this week? Did I say anything? We can't do any dates in Norris, by the way.
5: No, you can't.
6: Or Honeyapath.
5: We can't go to Margaret's for an appearance.
6: Right.
5: Can't go to Rollins Tile and Carpet for an appearance.
6: So was that guy trying to sound like Chris Farley? Is that just the way he sounds?
5: Yeah, I think he just got mad and just kind of lost it.
6: I don't do boxing matches. I'll break your ass.
5: I defend myself.
6: Speaking of defending things, here's the thing, the dead internet theory, I venture to say that more of the audio and video of Donald Trump on the internet is AI than real at this point.
5: Especially when he's in Orangeburg, that was not real.
6: That was absolutely not.
5: But it was great.
6: This right here is absolutely real, and I'm with him on this because... Like, for instance, I've said this before, when you go to have some Mexican food, you know, I would, previously I called it salsa, but Paige?
4: Salsa.
6: Salsa. It's like your tongue goes numb. I've never ran across, I've never ran over either, I've never ran across a Mexican that says, I'm from Mexico. Mexico.
5: No.
6: It's usually
4: Mexico.
6: Mexico. Or is it? Tell him, Donald.
9: Here's your

0: Watch companies move production from America down to Mexico. Mexico. I love the way there's a very nice president of Mexico. You know that. She's very nice, and she speaks beautifully, and she calls it Mexico. So I said to a group the other day, and we will stop all business going to Mexico. And they didn't know what the hell I was talking about. It didn't come out as well, Sean. It didn't come out as well. This is a great gentleman, heads up transportation. He's also world championship tree climber, five-time champion.
1: Dude,
2: God
1: dang it. Dude, that is a man of accomplishment, and he loves pointing out other people and their accomplishment. Like, not only is he on my cabinet, he's a world champion tree climber.
2: That's why we got him. You notice when Trump when he trails off the mic, that's when he
1: that's when he's his best. When he does the improv.
2: When they know what I was
1: talking. I was talking to Goops the other day. I'm trying to stall. I can't remember the Mexico's presidential name.
2: They didn't know what the hell I was talking about.
1: She's beautiful. She talks nice. I'm covering up in case people think I'm being a certain way when I'm saying Mexico.
2: I just said, when you can tell when he tunes out and he just stares off like, you lost him.
1: Yeah. I mean, that's Mexico. I love it. Mexico.
2: You know, whatever fast food restaurant you would pick back in the day, there was a rumor.
3: Mm-hmm.
2: Big one was so-and-so, hey, the cook's got AIDS. Or
1: oh, they make their hamburgers out of worms.
2: Yeah.
3: Oh, God.
2: Stuff like that. Well, now, not only is it a rumor that people spread, you have actual people that are flagging people down in the drive-thru and telling them this stuff.
3: No.
2: Now, this is legit.
1: Disgruntled workers or like legit people with they're activists?
2: These are people that have something against the restaurant for whatever reason.
1: Okay.
2: So they caught this lady coming out of the drive-thru who just got some chicken. Well, that ain't the only thing she got.
4: In the chicken.
5: The young man discovered a fried condom in his chicken.
4: And he had to
5: weekend.
4: Go to the emergency room.
5: A fried condom inside the chicken.
4: Get your money
5: so
4: back.
5: The chicken that you eating, be very careful. You don't know what you might be consuming.
4: That's right.
5: Look at this freak. There's a freak in the kitchen putting condoms in the chicken.
4: Chicken strips.
5: And I mean, this is a whole nother level.
4: Whole nother level.
5: So be very careful. If your chicken tastes with some unseasoned, unsavory flavor,
4: that's right.
5: You might want to give it back. I wouldn't eat from here.
4: I wouldn't eat.
2: This guy.
1: I'm there in their church.
2: This lady is just looking at him like, because she's in her car.
1: Chicken strips?
2: And she can't run him over because they jump out in front of her car. Stop, stop. Then they go to the window and start talking this stuff to her.
1: You think it might have been a thin pickle? Because I'll tell you, when I worked at Chick-fil-A,
2: thin pickle right here.
1: I would take the pickle chips and I would put them in the deep fry coating of the nuggets and pop them in the peanut oil, the henny penny.
2: Are you trying to tell me that you invented fried pickles?
1: No.
2: Fried
1: pickles. That was already a thing. But it was the same taste, but they would get real, real thin. And I bet you if it didn't have any coating on it, I bet it looked like a fried up condom. That's what he said, right? The condom.
2: That's how he said it.
1: Some joker.
2: Did you ever try to fry ice cream?
1: No. Well, I didn't work at the carnival. I worked at Chick-fil-A.
3: Yum.
1: So he could be off on Sundays and go to church.
2: Matthew, I know why you got that job. You want a party Saturday night. You want to shake that thing around. Damn.
1: Here comes Paige again. You want a break or we keep going?
2: You know what? Let's go. Listen, we got a couple to finish here. We'll finish
3: strong. Okay, I want to
1: hear. All right. Fat Boy and I both were tagged in this humpteen times. I saw this a whole bunch of years ago. This is Seattle, at least the state of Washington, legendary punk rock grunge band.
3: Ooh.
1: Hold on, I'm going to find the P1 that tagged us in.
2: Well, I thought you were about to fart.
1: No. That's what I do. I hold my breath when I fart, and they say that's not good for your heart either.
2: Well, it blows it out harder. So.
1: Yeah.
2: It's not good for the wall.
1: Okay. The band,
3: I think it's black.
1: The band is Otto and Astrid. And they're a punk band. They're like 25 years legendary. This was sent to us by P1 Nikki Lopez.
3: I like that.
1: See if you like

0: must have sat down.
1: You know, the best thing about that band is their makeup.
0: Well, you know that. See, right. That's exactly right.
1: Their makeup.
0: I couldn't tell if the drummer was, I didn't know their pronoun.
2: There's a sales guy. And sometimes, look, other people are working the phones. They're making those sales, doing those cold calls.
0: Telemarketers.
2: Yep. Sometimes you got time to kill.
0: Chicken strips.
2: So this lady's in the office. She's got the camera going. You know what? She happens to catch a salesman walking by. She's like, hey, you got anything you want to say to the camera? And he had a lot to say to the camera. And it went about sales.
0: And he didn't know it was live?
2: No, he knew it was live.
0: Oh, he didn't care.
3: I never hold my dick when I pee. I just kind of like pull my little boxers down, you know, kind of point my dick with the boxers and then, you know, come up and just, you know, buckle up my pants. So I don't even touch anything, actually. So the faucets in the room are probably got more bacteria because I haven't even touched nothing. And then I use a paper thing to open the door. I'm actually just like OCD, but... You know, I guess I'm unique. I don't know. But my girlfriend doesn't complain about my d- size either. I don't know.
4: Hello, the owner.
3: She got it. Well, that's my advice for Mondays. This is the kind of thing we do in a sales office instead of getting sales.
2: You hear the guy in the background? Everybody else is working. And this guy just randomly walks by with a look. He looks like old dude from the worst movie ever.
0: Was he,
2: forgot the name of it.
0: He drives a night. Was he?
2: No, wasn't Nito Mosquito. God dang it.
0: I was going to go. Kind of dig it myself in a small sense of that one.
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2: You and a soldier boy.
3: My God.
4: You like to Superman that hoe? Ooh, that's what he says.
2: I know.
4: I'll say it because he won't. Yeah. Superman that hoe.
2: That's gross.
3: That's your cardio song.
4: Then after you crank it, you super soak the hoe.
2: Oh, you.
3: What?
4: After you Superman, you super soak.
2: Do you dab when you do that?
3: Nobody dabs anymore.
4: You know what? He still might have the record for most cameos.
2: Of the actual app?
4: Yeah, because they're like he's dirt cheap and he'll do them in like 20 minutes.
3: Oh, wow.
4: It's like 20 or 50 bucks.
3: Is that
2: 20 or 50 bucks?
4: Let me go look and double check. His turnaround time was real fast.
3: Is Cameo still a thing?
2: Yeah. Junk has it. I see ads for it from time to time. I think what they do is they figure out who you follow, like famous people.
3: Uh-huh.
2: And then if that person happens to offer them every once in a while, they'll feed you an ad like, hey, you follow them. You don't get a shout out.
3: Mm-hmm.
4: I don't know how to spell soldier.
2: If somebody gifted me a cameo,
3: who would you want?
2: Well, Michael J. Fox. But then I wouldn't want it. Like I want to meet him, but I don't want to meet him. You know what I'm saying?
4: Yeah, I don't like seeing him in public because
2: I know.
4: Now he wants to be out there. But
2: I know. It's the same thing with like Randy Travis.
3: And
2: like,
3: what would you say to him? I love your movies,
2: dude.
4: Would you call him a stoopwad?
3: Oh my God, you know who you are?
2: I'd say you are, sir, and it's not just because of Back to the Future. I think in general, he's one of the most underrated, underappreciated actors of our time. And from everything that, I mean, he did some junk, but he did some awesome stuff.
4: Yeah.
3: I love that he's been married all his life to the same wonderful woman.
2: That's another thing I love.
3: That's a great thing.
2: And that she's
3: something else.
4: Yeah. Cameo's already jumped the shark. You can't search without signing up.
2: Oh.
4: So you got to do that.
2: You know why? Because people would go on there and they, you know, like if you say like, I want to get Debbie Harry to do a shout out.
4: Or Harry Debbie.
2: If you had like one of them, you know, cookie cutter names like, you know, Josh or Jeremy or Matthew.
4: If you had a website.
2: Mark. You could likely find someone saying,
4: Luke.
2: Hey, Mark, it's me, Kenny Chesney, and
3: it's fine,
2: you know, whatever. And then you could just screen shoot it and send it to that person. Look, get your cameo, because they don't say the last name.
4: No, they won't.
2: Like those island boys that do those things, those are absolutely people go in there and take advantage of them. They'll screen shoot them. But I also would think, well, that's AI. That ain't really Michael J. Fox telling me happy birthday.
4: Plus, you know, what they got Brett Favre with the neo-Nazi little offshoot group.
2: Promoting a militia by accident, not realizing what he was.
4: Yeah, he didn't know what it was. He just took the $500 and was like, I'll cut you a cameo. That's fine.
2: I know.
4: Sounds like fireman.
2: It's like if someone were to go to jeremyellenberg.com to find your bio. It's like, uh-oh.
4: I mean, that's the place to look.
2: Yeah. Oh my God!
4: Might even find something there for your buddy.
2: Paige, question on text: how are you so familiar with the band Otto and Astrid? Was it because of the California days?
3: I don't know. I've just known them for a long time.
2: Oh, okay, boy, that was wild. Mick, get them to Ground Zero.
4: Because they are
2: the shortest concert.
3: There's other little things that are good on there too, other than that one.
2: Yeah,
3: I like it.
2: The You know, I saw a video the other day that was scary, but I was like, God, back in the day, I'd love to have been there. But
4: two
2: like,
4: guys in a jar?
2: Nope.
4: No.
2: Three. Three guys and a shot glass.
4: Yeah.
2: It's a challenge.
4: Yeah. Now you're talking.
2: Mr. Beast ran out of ideas.
4: Oh, my God.
2: It's a collab with him and Dude Perfect.
3: Three guys and a baby.
4: You talk about the poster child for ADD. That's how he's so successful. He's so hyper-driven because he's so scatterbrained.
2: You know, there's a tinge of people on the internet that literally think that Mr. Beast is the Antichrist.

0: Why?
1: Because think about, like,
2: well, I can see it.
1: Some of the some of those things where, like, you know, hey, I'm going to give you $500,000 if you eat just this for, like, he's literally humiliating people for money. But so is Meta. So is YouTube. Like, all of it's usually, like, you're there, you know. I humiliate myself for money. I admit it. I've told stories that no one ever, I didn't just tell my best friend. Yeah. I told all of you. All of you.
2: Just the way that he became famous off of his YouTube had to be somebody else's idea, I would imagine. Like, hey, you should count to, what was it, a million or whatever?
1: Yeah.
2: Consecutively, one by one?
1: Even, like, the dude's perfect. Like, that was them just being bored during COVID, and now they have tours.
2: Well, how do you keep that up? It's like a magician. You, like, it's hard to find new illusions, and they don't show each other the tricks because it's competition.
1: Yeah, but what if, like, you're dude perfect, and you're like, all right, guys, we're going to... Because they played the well, oddly enough, which yeah. I
2: are they, hell, like, what do you do?
1: Are they throwing ping pong balls from across the well to... What if it misses?
2: They had Caitlin Clark doing stuff with them during the All-Star weekend. Like, how do you come up with new stuff?
1: I don't know. Like, are they the makers of dude wipes? You know?
2: Like, these balls got to be on strings, right? There's got to be some bit with it.
1: Dude, no, it's like the NBA. They use magnets in the rims. You ever seen that video of Steph Curry doing that? God bless. It's like, if that ain't... And it ain't AI. Him sitting there hooking... From across the court, like five in a row, just hooking them like freaking Kareem Abdul-Jabbar.
2: He'll do half quarters and then go in the locker room.
1: Yeah, and it's like, God, maybe they are magnetized, but maybe they're not.
2: Look, there could be some various conspiracies. Do you see where LeBron's going to helicopter in?
1: Yeah,
2: every day.
1: Yeah,
2: he's not going to live in Philly, but he'll play for him.
1: I feel
2: I don't blame
1: him. He's another one of those two. Yeah, and how do you say this is where I? Well, I guess you can say that this is where I want to play. Yeah. You know, Kobe did it.
2: You pick where you want to go, and just the fact that you can helicopter to work.
1: Yeah.
2: Now, it's going to be cumbersome. You're only a couple hours away, but still.
1: Right. Like, then let's look. What did I just say the other day about how I would personally never get on a helicopter now? Like, why? Whatever the stats are, plane crashes versus helicopter crashes. Like, helicopters... Again, it's like cars are more dangerous. I get that.
3: Right.
1: But, like,
2: yeah.
1: You look at Kobe, you look at Oliver Tree, all these weird, like, if I'm LeBron, last thing I'm going to do is get on a helicopter.
2: I'll watch you helicopter before I get on one.
1: Yeah.
3: It's pretty, though.
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1: So,
2: yeah,
1: the town is packed. I'm like, I'm going to find something to eat. Got to get some dinner. So I'm like, there's a line everywhere, but you know, this line's moving pretty good. So I'll go here.
2: Is this while you were going without power for your whole 3 hours?
1: No, I was sleeping during that point. When I woke up, it was back on.
2: Dude, that's all I did Saturday was sleep. Go ahead though.
1: So I go to the restaurant and I'm in line for 15 minutes, but it's moving pretty good. Now you can see they got power, but when you get up close to the restaurant, you could tell that I'm like, they got power, but I don't see anybody. And then somebody tried to walk in and the door was locked. And I'm thinking, well, they're just drive through only. They don't want people.
2: While you're in line.
1: They were never open. Nobody was in there.
3: People were waiting for a closed restaurant.
2: And then they would just get pissed and just drive away, and the next person would just drive up.
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4: The Rise Guys suck. Tickle it, guys.

0: I was ready.
1: I was ready.
2: Mm-hmm. Yeah, you was on it.
1: Yes, sir. I was getting you in a deep thinking conversation, though, so I understand where that went.
2: Yeah. I had to get my thought out there. I was thinking about wrestling.
1: Oh, yeah. Well, it comes up.
3: Generally, 99.9% of the time.
4: No.
2: No.
1: Yeah, it does. It's a good bit.

0: You know, I owe a lot. I mean, hell, without, you know, and I've said this before, so those of you that have listened the whole time, you've heard it before. I wouldn't be where I am today without wrestling and sports cards.
1: Yeah, like you learn a lot about
0: people. I follow the timelines of my life, and that's exactly where. Like, wrestling brought me into radio.
2: Nice.
0: It really did. When I was doing my first radio stint, I was Wrestling Matt.
3: Wrestling Matt.
0: And I did a weekly wrestling talk show-ish. Weekly-ish. It was pre-taped, and
1: we don't have air checks for. You said you were going to get it, and I never got to hear it, man.
0: Do you have? Okay, you do have a tape player.
1: Yeah, we got one here. We can convert with.
0: I'll bring. I don't care. I mean, you're right. Gonna suddenly say, "Great, now I got to go through all this stuff." Because I'd rather you go in and find. Because
1: I'd be worth it for that one.
0: Listening to it, like, you know, when you hear actors say, "Oh, I can't watch the movies I'm in." That's something I can't go back and listen to. And I'm not even setting it up to play it later to embarrass Matt. Like, it, oof.
1: Yeah.
0: It just reminds me of that time in my life where, God bless, everything was out of whack.
2: Yeah.
1: Well, if you look back on the timeline of your life, well, you know, not you specifically, but, you know, you could do it too.
0: Yeah.
1: I just wonder how many of those moments people have, like, ooh. Well, that was bad, but, oh, that was bad. And, well, oh, that was bad too.
0: Isn't that, like, you know, knock on wood, things are, you know, you're cool and good, but you know,
1: yeah,
0: there is that thing of where you're. I don't know. Is it did a wise person say always? Watch out for, or like if everything's going smooth, get ready, hold on. Like that whole thing where we're like predestined to stuff's gonna hit the fan.
2: Yeah.
0: But then again, that's also about staying grounded too. So right. I don't know where the message is in that.
2: And you just got to make wise choices. I mean, I'm so glad I decided to move here.
0: You know what?
2: It took a long time for me to get to that
0: this
2: point.
0: This is going
2: to
0: be weird, but I've thought about that before, too. Oh, she's wearing the shirt today. I love it.
1: Oh, dang it.
0: Not today.
2: Not today.
0: God, let's make them in some on the site, too.
2: Do what?
0: We'll make Paige. Nope, not today. Okay, so anyway.
1: write it down.
0: So, if... You know, follow me here, because, you know, all the things that bring us to where we are in life, they're not always so pleasant. But you look at, you know,
2: yeah,
0: if your grandmother had not gotten sick,
2: I would be doing a totally different life.
0: You'd be a cocktail waitress in Los Angeles.
2: No, I would be probably making a lot more money.
0: I bet they make a lot of money. Actually.
2: Yeah, they do. I know a lot of waitresses that work and do other jobs, too.
0: When I went to Vegas, that really, really nice steakhouse, Smith and Walensky, and the server, real cool dude or whatever, and the guy I was with said, "Hey, what do you make here as a server in Vegas?" And he told him, and good Lord, dude, he made more than we did.
2: Yeah.
1: Oh, I can see it.
0: Oh, that was good money. Crazy.
1: Yeah, all the tourists coming in, probably not putting in, well, he's putting in hours. But
0: yeah, but.
2: Fleet week, you're going to rake it in.
0: Cool. I was like, man, y'all hire?
1: Meet week, too, when they have the pride conventions and parades.
2: Sure, any week.
0: Do they have Black Bike Week in Vegas?
1: That's a good question. Because, you know, you got your Laconias, your Sturges for everybody else.
0: Yeah.
1: Do they also have, you know, Black Sturges, or is that just all the same?
0: Let me text Jesse.
1: That's the one coming up, actually.
0: No, brother, but I'll get DMC to start it.
2: Yeah.
1: We'll start one together.
0: It's his liaison.
2: But I just sold everything. My car, got rid of my apartment, just.
0: Did you come here with $7 in your pocket?
2: No, $500.
0: Woo!
1: Dang.
2: $500 and.
0: Was it in a wad or was it five hundies?
2: It was cash. I don't remember how it was.
0: But yeah, okay.
2: I don't remember how big of a wad.
0: Yeah.
2: I had a few huns.
0: It was a $500 bill.
1: A few huns.
0: It was Monopoly money, but my grandmother didn't tell me.
4: It was a $250. Well, I had a $250.
2: Yeah, I mean, I started with $1,000. It took $500 to drive across the country because I had to feed my brother and bribe him.
1: Oh, Lord.
2: Yeah.
1: Oh, he had to go, too.
2: Well, he didn't think that I can do it by myself, so he insisted on going.
0: Wow. Which I guess you showed him.
2: Well,
0: I mean, God dang, I didn't mean it like that. I meant, like, mm-hmm. you successed. You did good.
2: Yeah, I almost left him because he snored so loud.
0: I don't know that my foot was in my mouth, or did I shove it in there by even acknowledging
1: it? I think you slid it behind the ear on that one.
2: Oh, yeah. Bad. But when I got here, my mom wasn't just... She was very strange. She wasn't like, oh, welcome home or anything like that. She told me, she said...
0: Bigger boobs just walked in the house.
2: No, she says, you can't live here. And I said, well, where am I going to live? I need a place. I need... Go stay with your grandmother. I go, no, I don't want to stay there.
0: You just wanted to go help her during the daytime?
2: Well, yeah, because I would have to stay in this tiny little room and... my uncle would probably drive me insane. So,
0: my uncle.
2: She let me stay there.
0: Was it your uncle? Like not a step uncle or whatever?
1: Yeah, yeah, I was about to ask.
2: He was an uncle. And yeah,
0: he didn't ever.
1: It was like, we're not really related. No, you know, okay. What I'm,
2: but he was just kind of mean sometimes, and
0: yeah,
1: you get a T twister and stuff like that.
0: No, you ever tune in Tokyo.
2: He would drink and lecture, and I didn't want to listen to it because. You know, I quit a good job, and I was looking for another one. I got a job when I got here.
1: You never were like, damn, I got to leave California.
2: No, because I love California. I thought I was going to go back. I thought it was just a temporary.
0: All the leaves are brown, and the sky is gray.
2: She lived 6 years past her diagnosis, so I'm grateful for that.
0: Oh, hell yeah.
1: Ham sandwich.
2: I'm grateful for that. I got a good job. The rest is history, so...
0: Here we are.
2: Here we are. I never thought that I would just call a radio station every day and get hired after a month.
0: Here we are in the former Steve Harvey studio that now looks like a late 90s Hot Topic.
2: Yeah,
1: it does.
0: It does.
1: This is where the shirts are.
0: I love it, though.
2: But it wasn't this station. It wasn't rock when I started working here.
0: I know. 93 Q Country.
1: Oh, Q Country.
0: We know what the Q stood for.
1: Yeah. 12 in a row, y'all.
0: Hey, guys. Mm. Coming up, we're going to talk to Lindsay at 12.
1: We're going to play some Hal Kitchen.
2: Just say, go Dale, woo!
0: Everyone, we have an idea for a thing called a podcast in the future. Lindsay and Lori. It's Graham and Morgan together talking about country music.
2: This is a person that never listens to country Lori. Music.
1: Hi, here's Trey. How are you? Here's Tracy Lawrence is painting me a Birmingham, not that other guy.
0: Since you don't like Troy Aikman, can I get his number? No, I don't know that he was gay. There was never an explanation, nor did anyone ever ask. Somebody asked me that the other day. Like, did he ever come out? And I was like, I don't know. I don't.
1: Nobody said, love the show or what's up. They said, hey, is Troy gay?
0: No, not Troy. Lindsay.
1: Oh.
0: Troy Aikman ain't gay.
2: But I did get to
0: He's kind of cross-eyed now, though. I don't know if you've noticed. He's getting that thing I hope I don't get, like Shawn Michaels.
1: Oh, God, he's got it bad.
0: Man. I
2: My mom,
0: I'd be wearing sunglasses like literally all the time then.
2: My mom,
0: Roy Orbison ended up.
2: Let me live at her house. Roy. And then one day I came home, she goes, we got you an apartment to live in. So she put me in an apartment next to her
0: Good
2: house.
0: Lord.
2: And moved me out.
0: You must have been, what trouble did you bring her? Like, for real.
2: I worked all
0: God, time. I wonder if it was, like, now follow me here. What if there was tension you didn't see between her and... stepdad?
2: No, she wasn't married at the time.
0: Oh, no. Okay.
2: Yeah, it was just, I think it was her friends, and I didn't like a lot of her friends because they would take advantage of her.
0: She was still in that whole, I don't think your mom ever left, and I'm not saying it's a bad thing, but she was into that you be a lady at all times, sit up proper, boobs out, chest out,
2: yeah,
1: nice.
0: That kind of thing.
2: And when
0: I don't need no man.
2: I would go to sleep. I'd be asleep because I'd work. She goes, why are you in bed? It's during the day. And I said, because I got home at 1 in the morning. I'm tired.
1: She said, I got home earlier.
2: And daughter she goes, of mine. Well, what were you doing? I go, well, work for
0: you a missed Twilight Zone last night.
2: I work for a radio station. I worked overnights. I need to sleep. So can you not talk to me right now and go to sleep?
0: In her house.
2: Please.
0: At least she didn't just boot you out. She got you an apartment.
2: No, we never fought. She was, it wasn't mean or anything. She just didn't want her kids to move back home with her once they left the house. She was adamant about that. She didn't want that situation ever.
0: Yeah.
2: So she made it clear. I was able to use her address to get a place. And then after I lived in an apartment, and at the time I didn't have a bed, so I slept on the couch.
0: I did that for about 6 weeks after a divorce.
2: And when my
0: hey baby, oh boy, that was a sleep trying time. Couch. That was a trying time. I never worked out more in my life.
2: And when
0: I ain't even kidding you. I'd go to the gym all the time. And I don't mean that bad, Mom, if you're listening now, but you know, had we been there under the same roof even longer.
1: Don't apologize for fitness.
0: You might have took me out.
2: Yeah, when my grandmother found out I was sleeping on the couch, she bought me a mattress. So that was really nice. And then like a couple months later, she said, we found you a condo.
0: Man, everybody was constantly trying to rehome you.
2: Yes. But, which is really
0: you felt
2: nice.
0: Like a Christmas puppy.
2: So I had two choices.
0: Oh, new home. Ah.
1: If you get a condo, you can't feel anything, I always heard.
0: You can't what?
2: No. He's silly.
0: Oh, yeah, dang it.
2: So they gave me the
0: job. First of all, shout out to you. I've just realized that almost every song or artist that I've mentioned, you subtly started playing it in the background.
1: Yeah, but it's real ADD because I'll stop it and I'll pick another one.
0: Yeah, but that's it took me like three to finally catch on. That's so crazy. AC/DC. Oh, my
2: funny.
0: God. I love that type of electricity.
2: Mm-hmm.
0: Just kidding. Don't do it.
2: Did you ever, were you able to go home after you moved out?
0: Oh, yeah. I did twice.
2: Yeah.
0: After I dropped out of college and then after I dropped out of a marriage.
2: Oops, you're bad.
1: That's a great way to put it.
2: Stay there long, right?
0: I mean, like, I filed, so I dropped. Actually, I've dropped out of all mine. Hot of muddy.
2: Oh, my.
0: That's nice to say. I mean, it really is. I mean, it's not nice to say. It's not something I'm proud of. I wish I could have gotten it right the first time. I wish I could have gotten it right the first time. There's nothing more, and I'm not even like blowing smoke or anybody. Or anything.
2: Whoa.
0: But like Fatboy, what you have is it that's what it's about.
1: When you you know, sometimes you'll find money in jeans you forgot you had.
0: What,
1: in one of these situations, did you ever go around the house and find like, oh, there's a stash of something I didn't know was there?
0: No. When I moved out the first time, I looked around that room because I'd literally all my possessions were in the room and ball cards and stuff were in the attic, but which wasn't a good place to keep because it gets hot and it started to bend. 93 finest.
1: Oh no!
0: They just went to hell. But I looked around that room like, all right, if I never come back, let's say I die for some reason, what are they going to find in here that's incriminating? So I took it all. I took everything. I would take 5,000 count box of sports cards. And you know how those big boxes, Paige, about like this big, about that tall?
2: Uh-huh.
0: 5,000 cards in it, but there's about this much room, about 3 inches above the box and the cards. So you could put about three or four adult magazines in there.
1: Oh, nice.
0: Kids, if you're listening right now, they're like, what are magazines, Mr. Mattman?
1: Yeah, really. Skin mags.
0: They were these paper books that showed girls. And then some of these pictures would flop out four or five in a row in a big centerfold. You better not hang it on my wall.
1: Well, who's that? I just saw it, man. She don't have your underwears on.
0: Even like bikini posters and stuff. Like they couldn't be too revealing. Like I had the Barbie twins. Remember them?
1: Yeah.
0: I had one of theirs I bought at Spencer's and she wouldn't let me put it up.
1: Well, if you go into Mary's room, it was like Burt Reynolds hanging on the wall.
0: Tom Selleck's above the bed.
1: He's nice taco meat, man.
0: Good night, Blue Blood.
1: She
0: said, I loved him with a mustache, but I didn't mind him without it either.
1: God dang it.
0: She had a way, didn't she?
1: She had a way. Don't know what it is.
0: I don't know what it is. Yeah. Do you feel better now, next. Paige, since you said that 99.9999% of the show we talk about wrestling, but we just did 99.9% of the show about you?
1: But it started. Yeah. With wrestling.
0: It does. It starts and ends with wrestling. I think, break it down.
1: Yep.
2: We'll go back to wrestling at least.
0: No, I'm kidding. Mm-hmm.
2: At least.
0: It's
2: 98 times.
1: You don't have to go back to it. It automatically.
0: It comes to you.
1: It's like Kevin Bacon, that whole thing.
0: Yeah. Yep.
1: Yeah. Everybody's related to Kevin Bacon or whatever that thing is. What do you call it?
0: His grandma was the lady that lived in Africa that gave birth to everybody.
1: Harriet Tubman. Bacon.
0: No, she was the one with the train trestle underground. I remember that.
1: Yeah.
0: I remember that moment on the show where Fat Boy just reached up and
1: I swear to God, they told us.
0: Saw something in history and just grabbed it, put it into his his brain and said, oh my God. It's like when you realize, like, who videoed the moon landing? It's where you just like say, like, for real, explain it. And the same thing with that. You're like, oh man, there wasn't an actual underground railroad. It was just a.
1: I swear the. Well,
0: how it makes you think about things like in the Bible, like, was really the bush on fire? Or was it just.
1: Or was that a metaphor for something?
0: Metaphor, yeah.
1: Yeah, you go back and read the Bible, it's. Those are really like some hardcore times.
0: Well, it's.
1: It's like Game of Thrones without the dragons.
0: You know,
1: like, people were killing each other.
0: That's very, very, very strange. Yeah, we were talking about yesterday. We get on this weird wavelength of thinking. And you mentioned dragons. And I actually looked up something about dragons yesterday. That is so freaking weird. I swear you look up my Google searches.
1: Not doing this. Not falling for it. Man. Because I'm going to say dragons. Dragons, no. What? You're going to say dragons these nuts.
0: Got him.
2: Typical.
0: No, but I was like, how? Why did dragons show up in art all around the world back in like the 13th?
1: Mainly Japanese, right?
0: But first. Not just though. Like Germany has this painting of like the guy, whoever their great leader was at that time. I'm not saying great, but that they called them all great. Like we do, your grandparents' parents.
4: Great.
0: They're so great. They're great grandparents. They're so good.
4: The greatest generation. Really good.
0: Peter was great, so Peter, they said.
4: We love Peter. You got to grab Peter to pay Paul sometime.
0: No.
2: That doesn't sound right.
0: No, you sound like Bill.
2: Depends on where you grab him.
0: the guy was like, whoever the Russian emperor was, whatever, he's like putting a sword through the head of a dragon. And this is, now granted, they're close compared to like other places in the world, like Germany, Asia, like you got that landmass that they kind of could.
1: Which Russia's almost Asia, for your way.
0: Whoa, you starting off yawning early.
2: Too early.
1: I ain't sleep much yesterday.
2: I'm sorry.
1: Well, I'm not trying to sound like a pussy, but.
2: Well, I kind of are.
0: Yeah, we don't know why you wasn't sleeping yet.
2: What happened?
0: What are you out doing? Trying to pick up children?
1: I told you not to say anything. One time I tried something, and this sucker never forgets it.
0: Well, that's why I don't say, hey, I have a unspoken prayer request. I'm like, I'm not praying for your unspoken prayer request. You might be praying for my demise.
1: God dang it, I'm watching robots play soccer, and it's just walking around. We don't even play soccer anymore. We got, oh my God, it's half off Cheesecake Day.
2: You just sit home, play, make your robots go out and play a game.
0: Think of it. I mean, he's on to something. Think about that. Like,
1: showed on TV.
0: We used to do it with our damn thumbs.
2: Uh-huh.
1: Yeah.
0: And then it moved to rock 'em, sock 'em. We wanted the robots.
1: And they got big ones up here at the Dave and Buster's.
0: Yeah, the big tall ones. They actually made a movie. Remember?
1: What was it?
0: Some good actor was in it. Like some Oscar type guy. Oh.
1: Cedric the Entertainer was in it. It was Bernie Mac's last movie before he died, right?
4: Man, y'all go in there and rock him. Like,
1: come on. What you gonna put this robot right in him? It wouldn't knock his head off.
0: He was Hugh Jackman?
1: Google was
0: free right now, so. Wow, okay. I'm glad I pulled that one out. Free. I'm Google free.
1: He was Wolverine, but it was not Wolverine. And he was not Wolverine in this movie.
0: It wasn't Hugh Jackman?
1: Yeah, I think it was.
0: Oh, yeah, okay.
1: But what was the movie? This is what happens when you do too many movies. I can't remember which ones.
0: You're saying it was Hugh Jackman?
1: Yeah, I mean.
0: But you're trying to figure out a different movie Hugh Jackman was in?
1: No, nah, so you already make
0: no,
1: my
0: I'm
1: brain
0: trying
1: hurt.
0: To I'm trying to help you.
1: I just remember Hugh Jackson. God dang it.
2: Hugh Jackson.
1: Now I was thinking of the coach.
0: Coach of Georgia State.
1: God dang it.
0: You think people ever get too confused? Who knows? Probably
1: not. Hume Cronin was in it. It was about fighting robots.
0: Oh, yes.
1: He was the manager.
0: Hume Cronin from great movies like Cocoon.
1: And Don Meredith, who was in Rocky, who was also the Penguin.
4: What about Rocky? Right to me.
0: Did the Penguin have a monocle, or was that the Monopoly Man?
1: Or I think they both did.
0: I think Nelson Mandela had one as well.
1: Did Mr. Moneybags have one?
0: That is Monopoly Man, isn't it?
1: Yeah.
0: Okay.
1: I was thinking Mr. Peanut.
0: You were thinking of Moneybag Yo, the rapper.
1: I was thinking Tony Yayo. Did Bill Clinton have a monocle?
0: Monica Lewinsky.
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2: I love the Rise.

0: It's hard to think that, like, the world was on fire when this song came out, too, you know? It's wild.
1: When was that? Do you know? I don't know offhand.
0: You know, I don't know. You know what?

0: Dot com.
1: I think even the Depression, the music was happy, and that was a bad time.
2: So, like, during World War II, I think it was one out of five men went to war. You know, leaving women to just figure it out or go to work and everything. And which, God, the children of that type of situation, like, that had to be a struggle. And God bless you if it was. And your mama, too.
3: Because what? Like, what are you going to do? You're home, but do you have TV at that point?
2: No. If you do, well, even if there was TV, but, like, I'm thinking about, like, the those that just didn't have very much at all.
3: Yeah.
2: And, but, so I'm wondering, like, did that shape...
3: Try not to associate with those people. But.
2: Did that shape the American pop culture more because women had more of an influence? You know what I'm saying? I'm not saying that in a negative or way at all. I just mean, like, did they start to, like, did we see that change of guard and like...
3: When was the 19th Amendment? I can't remember. That's when that change started.
2: Let's see.
3: So whoever championed that and got that passed.
2: Probably Gloria Steinem. 1919, jeez. Yeah,
3: so
2: that was a long time
3: ago. It was way, okay.
2: Yeah.
3: I think it's way after that. That's before Prohibition, right?
2: That was before Sheila Joe Jackson.
3: Well, he couldn't read.
2: Banned.
3: Sold the hell out of some liquor.
1: He couldn't
3: though.
1: Read at all.
2: Wow. That's the alleged. I mean, his wife Kate was like the bookkeeper and everything. Matter of fact, 90% of the autographs people have were
3: Kate
2: signed
3: Jackson.
2: By her. Kate Jackson, yeah.
3: Yeah. Look at that.
2: Man, it's crazy. Like from Scarecrow, Mrs. King.
3: It's about time they move his house again, right?
2: God.
3: They seem to move his house a good bit.
2: I was thinking that too. Like that.
3: Like, was it in Easley and they moved it from there to?
2: Like, was it in Brandon Mills?
3: In the savory part of town.
2: And then they just move it. It goes like when we lose the drive, will we lose Sheila Joe Jackson's house too?
3: God, that's a great question. Like, is it a package deal?
2: They'll move it to Mississippi or wherever. Not that we're going to lose the drive. Or I'm not saying that. But Spartanburgers, I mean, God.
3: No, they're both here to stay.
2: I see them hats all over town. I mean, not all over, but a lot.
3: The ones that look like the cheeseburgers?
2: Yes. Yes. Yes.
1: But if it's a historical site.
2: Yeah, but they moved it. They've moved it twice.
3: You know, they have a winter league team, too. Yeah, at least two times.
2: Yeah.
1: Where was it originally?
3: And, I joke, but was it really in Easley or Ariel?
2: No.
1: I mean, what city was
2: it
1: in?
2: No, it was, I forget the street. It was in downtown Greenville. You know where his liquor store was? Where Beautiful Demise used to be?
3: Yeah.
2: Right there below Coastal Crust, which is weird. I used to get a haircut on one end of it. Now it's like a $50 pizza place. But it's weird. I used to go to, what was the name of it? I don't remember.
3: I remember the second time they moved it to where it is now. There's a real estate developer in Charleston named Richard Davis. He moved the house.
2: Well, you know, our mayor is also a realtor.
3: Well, I know he's got a lot of irons in the fire. Lawyer a little bit, realtor a little bit.
2: Yeah.
3: I think Josh Hamilton actually helped move that house the second time, the ball player. He was in between teams.
2: Like, for real?
3: This is when he was out of the league, when he was coming back from rehab from drugs.
2: Substance abuse.
3: Yep.
2: Huh.
3: Pretty sure that was the situation.
2: Wow. Okay, so.
3: But it's a museum you can go in.
2: Yeah, it's and what's also interesting about Shields Joe, I don't know what killed him. Maybe I guess it maybe was cancer because his estate is handled by the American Cancer.
1: Easy for you to say.
3: He got frostbite.
2: I just bit my tongue again. The American, I think it's American Cancer Society.
1: Yeah, I believe so.
2: And it's so any of his likeness that's ever used, all the money goes to them. So I
3: really? Yeah. Like his estate is?
2: Yeah.
3: I don't know if I like that when you acquire estates after heirs, I guess, have run out. Or
2: well, so like Marilyn Monroe, her family sold hers to CMG. That's the company that started. You remember back in the late 80s, early 90s, you'd start seeing Marilyn Monroe t-shirts and James Dean and all. It's like, who's making these now?
3: Her dad didn't get control of her estate.
2: Who's dad?
3: Marilyn Monroe's dad.
1: I don't even think he was.
3: What was
1: in
3: his
1: our
3: name?
1: Life.
2: Mr. Monroe. impressive young man growing corn in the Capital of Materia.
1: God.
2: I knew that's where you were going.
3: I knew you'd pick up on it.

0: Mr. Monroe.
1: Mr. Monroe. Yeah.
2: So where's that from?
1: That was from Whitehead in high school. The food fight.
0: You think it was a movie?
1: That was the great Nettie Brister.
2: Yeah, she did make it.
1: American Cancer Society and American Heart Association. So he splits it in both.
0: Oh, yeah, the Heart Association. We had to do a lot of stuff for them, I say, not with, but for.
1: Wanted to, didn't have to.
0: Coming up in school, they do they would come to the jump rope team, Double Dutch.
1: Oh, man, gosh, yeah, I remember that.
0: Yeah.
1: It was either them or the dudes who'd rip up phone books and blow up heart. God, dog.
0: Do they still do they don't do dare anymore. Do they still do jump rope for heart? Because you get a shirt if you did it for it was all day thing.
1: I don't know.
0: Back in the day.
1: All day.
0: You could buy a rope, like, oh, I get a cool jump rope
2: A
0: shirt.
1: I never liked those ropes that had the plastic bars on them. You remember those?
0: Yep.
1: They were not ropes.
0: Oh, they had beads on them that made it.
1: Yeah, when it hit.
0: That sound. Yeah.
1: Things. Oh, I did not.
0: Double Dutch with those suckers.
2: Those are good.
0: This is why kids are trafficked so much. They're so easy to trick. We thought jumping rope all day was cool. So, we'll do it.
2: It was fun.
1: Yeah, because it kind of like in the.
0: We'll exercise, sure.
1: Remember the Double Dutch girls, they would be appearing with like break dancers. Mm-hmm. You know, yep. They'd be over there.
2: Like that.
0: And they practiced so much. That was part of what you did back in the day when you were outside. You double dutched.
2: Because if you don't.
1: I didn't hopscotch. I broke danced.
2: You didn't hopscotch.
0: Remember the guys
1: with hopscotch? Have enough sidewalk.
0: They would keep the circles doing it. That's how they double dutch. Boom, boom, boom. Yeah.
1: And then those guys probably transitioned to the guys that would go to rock festivals with the glow sticks.
2: Yeah, he was.
1: And the glow yo-yos. When they sit there and start spinning it.
0: Remember the girl who used to work here years ago? Big knocker, small frame.
1: She's still here.
0: She was into the glow sticks.
1: Oh, yes.
0: Like, she was a big raver. She also, she would cut her hair real short, almost bald, and she was still kind of hot, to be honest with you.
1: You know the story behind that? Because she cut her own hair. And that one time you're talking about, she apparently really, freaked it up real bad. And then just decided to go, Molly Holly on it. And I thought it looked good. I told her. I said, you're one of the few, no offense, short-haired ladies, but if you go too short with it, people start looking at you sideways, you either sick or you playing for the other team, as they say, you know.
0: She had those big natural jugs where you kind of see a vein up top.
2: Why are we getting weird? Who's this person?
0: I was like, that's kind of cool. Actually. I can tell those suckers are real.
1: I don't know how to spell her name. I was going to write it down for you. I mean, it should be a compliment.
0: I'm going to look her up and see if she, I'll ask her, say, hey, you, do you still mess with glow sticks?
1: What's up with that vein on your breast?
0: Yeah, the little thin vein. It looks like a shrimp that hasn't been deveined yet.
1: Ooh. See, man, that has to really suck. My grandson thinks it's cool, on top of my hands, that you can see, the actual blood vessels, on top of the hand or whatever.
0: Oh, mine do not have that.
1: But, could you imagine, and I'm not asking Paige, I know this would be, over the line, but you imagine you have beautiful, beautiful, plump, perky breasts, but then you've got some of them varicose veins on them or something.
2: Varicose veins. I mean,
1: I got one on the back of my leg. I hate it. Ain't nothing you can do for it.
0: You can't.
2: Yeah, you can go get those fixed.
1: Well, yeah, but I don't fix. I mean, if I did that, I'd go to town on other situations than that.
0: Well,
1: I'd add a butt, first off.
0: I'll send you a picture. It's not recent, but it's the most recent one I found, but still pretty good.
1: You know why I can't sit around all damn day? Just sit? Because I don't have a butt.
2: Oh.
1: It starts to hurt, my tailbone.
2: You need a Brazilian then.
0: Well, I don't know. Hang on now.
1: I don't have any butt hair.
0: He's American only.
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1: 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We'll see sunny skies today, high around 89. Tonight, mostly clear, low near 68. Friday, we'll see sunshine, high of 92 degrees. Chance for rain and storms for the weekend with highs in the mid-80s. I'm meteorologist Jennifer Vujcicki on 93.3 The Planet.
2: Currently, it's 70.
3: All overnight construction has been cleared, and there are currently no delays to be found in Greenville and Spartanburg counties. Two road closures to watch for: West Greenville, 123 Academy at 25 Whitehorse, and in Duncan, West Main at Spencer Avenue. Both I-85 and I-26 are running at posted speeds right now.
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5: Good morning, everyone.
6: Hey.
7: Not wrong.
5: What did you say? I'm Paige, and have you heard of the BBC documentary?
7: Yes.
5: You have? Jared Leto's.
7: Oh, I thought you meant
5: Jared Leto, Hollywood's Dark Secret. It was released yesterday.
7: Not that one. I thought you asked a documentary on BBC.
5: Oh.
7: Definitely seen that. Does that joke still work?
6: Yeah. I just explained it to
7: okay.
6: you.
7: Okay,
6: Ashley's like, laughing.
7: I was thinking about it. Like, do I have to explain it to other people, too?
6: Can you
7: I
6: read it? Like, she read my lips, too. Can you see? Like, could you have read that, too?
7: Oh, yeah, but
6: okay.
7: Can you do it slower?
6: Why is it doing it slower? It seems gay.
5: It got him all excited.
6: Look, watch.
7: It does.
6: It's like I'm putting a cue on the end of it.
5: You look like a turkey.
7: Turkey lurkey.
6: That's right. Offensive, Paige. It's turkey now.
7: Turkey. It is turkey. You got it wrong.
6: Turkey.
5: Okay, so back to the story where 10 women have accused Jared Leto of sexual misconduct in this new documentary that came out.
6: Women.
5: Yeah, and this misconduct includes sexual assault. And of course, Jared Leto, he released a statement denying it, calling all the allegations, quote, absolutely and categorically false.
7: Some of these allegations are very specific.
6: Okay, I don't know. I'm walking into this. Do not know.
7: Now, what? This is only from one little, you know, snippet I've seen. They talked to this one girl. She's got pictures of, you know, them together because to prove they actually met.
6: Yeah.
7: Then she goes into detail what, you know, about him being in the shower and, you know, she's in the room when he's in the shower. And
6: is she underage or something?
5: Yeah.
7: She's 17.
6: Yeah. Okay.
5: So okay. Four women. They came forward between the time of 2002 and 2016. They were teenagers at the time, and one was 17, and she claims that she was sexually assaulted, while another accused him of statutory rape. And then another one was 19, and he threatened her with sexual assault. And another one says that she was 16.
7: See,
5: when he made explicit phone calls and propositioned her.
7: Say you know, some of this is true, or even if it were all true, is there any way, like, he kind of built himself like a loophole in all this stuff by saying that they were age of consent? Like,
6: what, them saying that they are?
7: Well,
6: lying about their age?
7: Well, by going after somebody of a certain age. I think, you know, some states are lower, but I think for the most part, the age of consent is 16, right?
5: That doesn't matter.
7: Average-wise. Well, I'm saying, like, legally, if he's like, well, look, age of consent at the time.
5: But that's not the allegation.
6: The threat, though, is the thing.
5: It's the rape.
7: Well, anything sexual, well, that's going to be hard to prove. So I'm saying, like, he's going to come back and argue with, like, look, you know, this.
6: Yeah, see, the problem is if it was just one.
7: But all you need is the accusation.
6: Three, but like 10 and they all match up. Plus, was it? I mean, he looks like a cult leader, but like, doesn't he really like have some kind of secret Vril society or something? I think it's the Vril. Let me look that up too.
7: I don't know, man. He's like, he is a great actor. Like, he is superb. So maybe there's a trade off there.
6: He's not. Okay, not Vril. My bad. Not the one.
7: There were always rumors of him, you know, of this.
6: Yes. Yeah. Yeah.
7: Just like, you know, when Matt Lauer, when that thing finally happened, there were some people, there was somebody here locally that said, or that knew somebody that, you know, was a possible, I don't want to say victim, but,
6: yeah,
7: you know. They were solicited pretty hard, allegedly.
6: There's also someone in Greenville in the Epstein files.
5: Yeah,
7: there might be a certain storage facility in a certain town in the upstate that are mentioned in the connected to Maxwell.
5: So according to this documentary, one of them was 14 when she met Jared at a 32nd to Marsh

0: show.
1: It'd be crazy on Storage Wars. They end up buying this thing and they go in and I'll take it. There's like a bunch of awful things in there. It was, you know, it was their locker.
2: Barry, I bought a locker and it's got a bunch of underoos in there. A bunch of onesies.
1: He wouldn't be in the underoos.
0: So this person says that he told her that she had a nice rap right in front of her mother. And he tried to get her backstage when her mother called him out, and he told her, quote, "Well, it's still a nice rack."
2: Oh, dang. There was a lot of shooting of the shot back in the day.
1: It's crazy. It's like somebody like him, like, you know, he's an attractive guy, right? Other than this weird stuff, you know, by. So it's like you could go out and get usually whatever you probably would like, you know. Not that you are deserving of such, but you know, you're a Hollywood guy in a 30. Did we see him in concert? Was he in 30 Seconds?
0: Mm-hmm.
1: Okay.
2: What's that?
1: Oh no, that was me and my daughter. You. I got you confused with my daughter just now. It's weird. No offense.
2: Sad to say that, you know, if you wanted that too, he probably has, access to underage girls.
1: It's the power thing, though. That's what it always comes back to these people. Like, any of them, they could go and there would be willing legal participants that are prostitutes or whatever. But it's the power move. And that's evil, sick, bastardish stuff.
0: And I remember, around here, but they would, certain concerts would pick girls out of the crowd and
1: You talking about the corn cage?
0: Give them little passes to go backstage. You know, if you had that pass, you can go backstage.
1: Freaking chicken head room, man.
0: Yeah.
2: The girls in the cage on the stage even during the show.
1: I was like, "Hey, Jonathan Davis, what does that sign mean?" He's like, "Oh, it's for chicken heads." I'm like, "Man, I think I know what it means, but y'all doing some evil music right now, so y'all might be having an eye nude in there too. A witch's cauldron, bubbling crude."
2: What do you think it looks like now backstage at Corn?
1: There's probably like pink Himalayan salt candles and
2: because Fieldy just he rededicated, right? Head, we know about head.
1: Yeah,
2: Fieldy Monkey, I guess it's still the same Monkey.
1: Monkey always Monkey.
2: So maybe Monkey parties. Jonathan just got remarried, so he's kind of calmed down now, I guess.
1: Yeah, he's playing with like symphonies now.
2: Yeah, oh, that was good. He did Freak on a Leash with some symphony. Yep. He sounded great.
1: Austin Pops.
0: He just got married again, so I don't.
2: Did he?
1: Yeah, Ryan Leaf married him. Couple minutes ago.
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0: 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We'll see sunny skies today, high around 89. Tonight, mostly clear, low near 68. Friday, we'll see sunshine, high of 92 degrees. Chance for rain and storms for the weekend with highs in the mid-80s. I'm meteorologist Jennifer Vujcicki on 93.3 The Planet. Currently, it's 70.
1: Planet Road Rage Traffic.
2: There's a minor crash with three cars stopped in the left lane southbound 85 at mile marker 62. It has traffic very slow back to the I-85 business split Spartanburg. Northbound 85 has not yet started the pause, and 29-way Hampton connecting Spartanburg and Greenville is wide open right now. I-26 and I-585 through Spartanburg are also clear shots.
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0: I know where you work, bud.
1: Hey, bud.
0: I'll drive down there.
1: If he ain't at the plant, he's at the lake. That's what they say. If he ain't at the plant, he's at the lake.
0: I know where you buy shorts, Watson. I'll wait fisherman? There.
1: Hey, you stay away from Hamrick's and Berea. I love that.
2: Hey, fashion babe. Source.
1: And they're like, hey, we got y'all. So I pulled up a stool, a bar stool, out of the VI, not VI, whatever that little lounge thing is. I took it across the concourse and sat at the concession stand as if it were a bar.
2: Yeah, you did.
1: I really did. And
0: you're wasted.
1: And then I got hungry, and then they'd already shut down the kitchen. So I literally looked over in the trash can. There was,
2: oh my God. I know, man.
0: Was it on top?
1: Yeah. Yeah.
2: That's your sign.
1: Those French fries.
0: Look, it's the situation. I did something similar the other day.
1: Similar.
0: I was at a driving past a restaurant, and I stopped to somebody was eating outside, and they just left. I saw them walk off and leave.
1: Out in public?
0: Yeah, because I got to pass this place because, you know, I'm going around the corner, and it's a certain cafe that's on the corner of where I was. I saw these people get up and leave. They were done. And there was a perfectly untouched sausage patty laying there. And I'm like, you know what?
1: It's not untouched.
0: Well, it looked like it was in its original presentation. I'm pretty sure it didn't get eaten because I think it was a kid's plate.
2: Oh, that's
0: and you know
2: for sure.
0: How kids won't shut up. They don't eat. They get distracted. Well, I'm not hungry.
1: Well, they give them crayons and a little crossword puzzle.
0: Yeah, it was a 2-pack of crayons because they were still on the table.
2: And if it was
1: we're
2: me,
1: running into the same problem with Jasper. And Grace was like, well, you're going to eat it now or you're going to eat it later. You just decide which because we ain't throwing it away because Grandpa just bought it.
2: She's a good mom.
1: That's right.
2: Yeah.
0: That's I love right. it. I took it. It was good,
2: mommy
0: too.
2: Mean mommy mode going.
1: Yeah.
2: Well, fat boy.
0: Now, the eggs were wrecked and the toast had a bite mark in it, but that sausage.
1: Oh, God.
2: I can't believe that.
0: Do you think somebody would boof it and put it back on the plate knowing I was driving around the corner?
2: Probably.
0: It's possible.
1: Same guy got you with the donuts that time.
0: Who'd you just tell that story to? they thought it was funny.
2: Was there a picture with the donut?
1: Fernando? God bless it.
3: I don't remember anybody.
2: Was it ring around the donuts? Is that what happened?
1: Yeah.
2: That is not nice.
0: Remember when
1: Gather? Felipe Esparza.
0: Hey! Remember when Gather was in here?
1: I almost called him Fernando Valenzuela. Hey, they're probably running the same thing with us. Say, oh, what is your name? John Smith? You know, they make the same jokes. It's fine.
0: Remember when David Prince was in here? He had his title. And we took pictures with him. Or
1: now, I don't know who that is.
0: Remember when Kush Waller was in here?
1: Who is David Prince? I'm not joking.
0: Damian Priest.
1: Oh, Damian Priest.
0: Did you figure out who Kush Waller is?
1: Kush Waller.
0: He was in here with Drax Carwood.
1: Okay. Wait, now you're talking pig Dak. Latin kayfabe. That's too...
2: Did you say Dak?
0: Sometimes,
1: man. Did you hear her?
0: I don't know if you're working me or not sometimes.
1: No, we're just on different wavelength. Like, you were talking kayfabe and pig Latin at the same time. You know, like, you know.
0: The other day.
1: Grizzab majizunk, that kind of thing.
0: Oh, yeah, that kayfabe.
1: Yeah.
0: Little ixnay on the...
1: Ixnay on the hombre.
0: The other day, you looked at me and said, huh? And I didn't say anything.
1: What?
0: Yeah, when you had come in here the other day. You know, you come in here and we...
1: Oh, the first thing in the morning. Oh, that was... Yeah. Yeah, but that was on purpose. Because I walked in and you didn't say anything. And I was like, huh? Yeah, that was on purpose. What are you trying to make me sound like I'm like losing my mind?
2: You're hearing voices in the walls.
1: Hey, look, it only makes sense. It's like I thought of it like this the other day. And you're like, why were you thinking about your memory? Because I'm 50. That fab...
0: Oh, here we go.
2: He's getting slower.
0: Well, Michael Shannon, 50.
1: Like the sound bank that we have. You know, we talked about the cloud issue where that day we had to delete some sound effects or little pieces of audio to replace them with new ones. And I think our brains are the same way. I think there's some that, like, some songs that you've heard before, it's like... Like, there's certain songs, like, if I'm working out or whatever, and there's a song on the playlist, I hate that song. I'll rush to, do not ever play this song again. I hate it.
0: Oh, you can do that? Like, permanently kick it out?
1: You just hit the little minus button on there.
0: Put an X on it?
1: Yeah. Throw them up.
0: Tell this song can go to hell.
1: Break it down. And,

0: tell this song to go to hell or somewhere else. And I could, because it put me back in the place where I first heard that song or whatever. And I can't, like, there was a TV show. There was a TV show I was really into, but I was watching it with somebody else. And then when that ended, I didn't ever finish the TV show because it reminded me of that bitch.
1: I'm sorry.
0: I know. Yeah, I know. So I couldn't.
2: Was it Highway to Heaven?
0: I can't watch it. I want to see Michael Landon. You know, they rebooted. Oh, I've already said that. They rebooted Little House on the Prairie. I'm like, what are y'all trying
1: to do?
0: It
1: reminds me of my mom too much.
0: That's what this like.
1: Wholesome people.
0: What can we do to get some of the Hallmark Channel people over here to us?
2: I wonder what Melissa Gilbert thinks about it, but I guess she's a little preoccupied.
0: She's preoccupied right now.
2: She's got some stuff going on.
0: Yeah. Her and her husband are quite busy. What is it? Who is her husband? Why do I know that?
2: Timothy Busfield.
0: Ah, yes.
2: You know, been in a bunch of stuff.
0: Yeah.
2: And then accusations.
0: Yeah. Yeah.
2: You know when somebody makes an accusation now, like you're going to lose a couple of years in that business for sure. But you're just going to be down for a little bit.
0: That's the thing with evil is that, like, there's people out there that really do things and no one ever says a word or, you know, whatever, intimidation, blackmail. And then there's some out there that will just completely make things up. And here's the thing. I'm one of those guys that may not remember that the person was exonerated. You know what I'm saying? Like, there needs to be a Wikipedia for accusations. I'm being very serious.
2: You know, the best example of this is, you know, going on right now that's wrapping up is Vince.
0: Oh, yeah. Yeah.
2: And I can see it both ways. I know why she did what she did, because he missed the agreed upon payments. But then again, they're like, look, nothing, you know, the trafficking accusations, like, nothing's going to happen criminally. They're going to arbitration. So this whole thing's done, essentially.
0: See, that's even with Stormy Daniels.
2: Yep.
0: Like, that whole thing. You are someone who was taking, look, I don't have a dog in the fight. I don't. And I, you know, anybody that does anything awful to, am I sexist that I say anybody who does anything to a woman, screw them, go to hell. But these women, or at least that particular one, accepted money, even if she didn't want. But how many, have you ever had a job? God bless it. I don't want to do this, but got to do it. She agreed to do it and was getting large amounts of money until the payment stopped. Then she's looked at as a victim. Now, don't get me wrong. You understand what I'm saying here? I'm not saying any of it's okay. But Paige, let's make this funny. Paige, if I said, you know what? I'd like you to come take a dump on my forehead.
2: Can I be there when it happens?
1: I can't do that on command. Neither can I pee.
0: Well, you just holler at me. I live pretty close to you.
1: Sorry.
0: I'll be there in 10 minutes.
2: Try for me, please.
0: And then I'm going to pay you $1,000 a week, okay?
1: Okay.
2: He's good for it tomorrow.
1: I can do that.
0: I don't want to do this. I can do it. Tomorrow's Friday, yeah.
1: I have to drink lots of water.
2: You know what? Her documentary showed me that telling the truth was not worth it. The stuff Stormy Daniels went through after she came out and said, you know, like, everything she said about it.
0: Yes.
2: Like, harassment for death threats forever.
0: You see, now, I shouldn't even mention her, because when it involves Trump, there's already the bias there. You know what I'm saying? Like,
2: yeah.
0: And really with anybody. But with the Vince thing, though, like, was it right or wrong? No, but, like, two people agreed it was going to happen. But just like when you don't pay that car note, they might come repossess it or whatever.
2: You know where victims in this catch a lot of crap is, people are like, well, you agreed to a money figure that made it okay.
0: Mm-hmm.
2: Because if you look at the accusations, there was a lot of, you know, big stuff going on as far as Vince's situation goes. But there was an agreed upon payment.
0: I almost think settlements out of court should not be legal. Because, like, look at Michael Jackson. And that's best place to start. But, like, what if?
2: That's a good example, too, because you feel like people kept going back to that well to get more and more.
0: Still, I mean, it's a Netflix thing again, or the movie. You know.
1: Like, but, you say.
0: But what if he's like, you know what? I'm really tired of all this. I just want to hang out in Neverland and and ride the merry-go-round and stuff. I'll just pay them whatever to just go away. That could, what?
2: Like, oh, yeah, a lot of people just rather settle it.
0: But in the public's eyes, well, I don't know. I'd say the majority of people say, oh, you just paid them off. Money can buy everything. But maybe in this case, it was like, all the bull crap maybe will just go away. So it's like, when lawyers, damned if you do, right?
1: When lawyers are handling things, it's not your decision. You have you either do this or that.
2: Look at the R. Kelly situation. You know? A lot of those parents...
0: Let me get my poncho.
2: ...didn't believe their kids when they said they were going to R. Kelly's, and when they found out it was actually true, just didn't care.
0: Yeah.
2: And just went after the money at that point.
0: Yeah. But...
2: But, you know, that's... You can't say, well, you just went after the money because you're like, well, you did suffer, so I guess you're entitled to something.
0: But look at, like, let's say there's no money. Let's just say some guy, you know, took advantage of a woman. Let's not say it was underage, just a woman. And it's somebody of note or power or fame or whatever. Yeah, she'd like to get this guy in trouble for it. But, like, that person, if they have people behind them and they have a following or whatever, like, her life's going to go in disarray. Like, the Jane Doe stuff does not exist anymore. Everybody, even the redacted stuff can be seen. Like, it's, it's that, okay, am I going to fall on this sword and live with this for the rest of my life? Or am I going to possibly get some kind of, you know, even with money, that's the thing. Like, with Ron Goldman, you know, like, you want something. You want something for the value of, Fred Goldman, the dad. You want something to, I want you to hurt for doing this.
1: Right.
0: But money,
1: doesn't, like, it's not going to bring it back ever.
0: I know, like, it's so wild.
2: Like, you know, in certain situations, they're looked upon like, well, you just did it for the money. But then again, like, on the other hand, you got no other recourse. It's like, you got to make somebody suffer somehow.
1: I think they just did that just because.
0: And he never even got it either.
1: No.
2: Now, I see why Janelle Grant went after Vince because, you know, he missed the agreed-upon payment. You know, she's catching hell, but, you know, look, if he didn't follow through, then you got to do something, right?
0: But so that in that at that point, she he's the, you know, he missed a payment. So yeah. She's not a victim, though.
2: Like, in that context, it makes her
0: look like... It was a business transaction.
2: Yeah. So that kind of takes it out of it. But when you read, you know, the allegations, you're like, oh, you really do feel bad for her. But then again, it's, you know, it's allegations. It's hard to prove. Now, there were some text, a lot of misspelled text.
0: That's the other thing. This is one of the reading, like, you know, I hate even the guy stays in our atmosphere or whatever, the universe, whatever. But like with Epstein, the guy couldn't spell. His grammar was crap. I'm not even talking about like just text, but like business emails, like just horribly spelled. So you see, like, God, did all the big wigs just skate through school too? Like, seriously. Like, God bless.
2: Didn't he teach at a college for a little bit?
0: Yeah, Harvard or Yale or one of them.
2: Don't you have to pass the spelling test before you teach, right?
1: Well, I would hope.
0: They've asked professors, they're like, how did he get into the school looking at his testing scores? They're like, we don't know. Israel. I don't have a clue.
2: This is what it was. It was teaching him better skills.
0: Yeah, I don't know what it was. It's just crazy. All right, we will take some calls next. 1-800-774-0093. They're there now, but
2: it's freaking ran out of time.
0: 1-800-774-0093.
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0: Lady Shock the Rock. I am here with Madam, what is your name? Madam Ha, the planet gives you the 10 o'clock threesome. 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Oui, Jacques knows how you feel.
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0: 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We'll see sunny skies today, high around 89. Tonight, mostly clear, low near 68. Friday, we'll see sunshine, high of 92 degrees. Chance for rain and storms for the weekend with highs in the mid-80s. I'm meteorologist Jennifer Vujcicki on 93.3 The Planet. Currently, it's 70.
1: The crash southbound 85 at South Carolina 290 East Main Spartanburg has the left lane closed. Traffic is slow to stop and go from Highway 29, the Greenville Highway. Slow down and move right. Another reported wreck southbound 85 at Pelham Road may have just cleared, but traffic is still definitely crawling along through that area. From the News Talk 98.9 WORD Traffic Center, I'm Bill Brooks on 93.3 The Planet.
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6: I think it is. No.
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0: people are like, I don't tune in to hear
1: Rabbit.
0: Y'all listen to music.
1: Remember he walked in the trailer and saw his mom hooking up?
0: Yes. Yeah, he hated his. Well, where are they at now? Is Debbie alive?
1: I don't think she is. Oh. You might have to check me on that.
0: I'll see if Debbie's still with us. You grab a phone call before we mess another.
1: I think they were cool before she passed, if I remember right.
0: Oh, wow. When I put in Debbie, this is wild.
1: Hang on a second.
0: This is Google fun. What's the first Debbie that shows up?
1: Gibson.
0: Three. She's Allen? The third one. Debbie Allen, number two.
1: Because of Norm Nixon.
0: Rowe. Debbie Rowe. Yeah.
1: Debbie Rowe.
0: How crazy. And then it goes to
1: Prince
0: Harry
1: Michael's mama.
0: And Wasserman Schultz.
1: Oh, yeah. There's, I mean,
0: and then Debbie Downer.
1: Guess which one shows up first on mine?
2: Downer.
0: What? Debbie Brothers.
2: Little.
1: Hey! I thought you were going to say little.
0: Look at you.
1: Look at her. She wins.
0: You know what? Change your shirt. It's to say yes. Yes today.
2: Yes.
0: No?
2: Not yes. Today. No.
1: Dang it.
0: Debbie Mathers. That's what I was doing.
1: Did she die?
0: Debbie. Oh, yes. She passed away in 2024.
1: Yeah. I think they made up.
2: God bless her.
0: Yeah. She didn't get to live to see her be a great grandmother, you know?
1: Oh, that's right. I forgot he's having a great. Or did he? He probably
0: he
1: had already it
0: already. Did, yeah. Yeah. Okay.
1: Boy, that's odd.
2: What's that?
0: Oh, is that the song man or is that the party man?
1: I think,
0: oh, I see the area code. Oh, that's okay. Party man.
1: It is party man.
0: PMD.
2: In the house.
0: Oh, yeah, we got to play his theme.
2: Yeah.
0: Party man.
3: Hey, what's up, guys?
0: Hey, party man, Dan. How you doing?
3: I'm good. How are you?
0: Oh, man.
1: Sound like you're getting one if

0: being honest with you, Dan.
1: Are you getting one, or did you just toot one?
2: No, I went to the clinic yesterday, and then I ate Xanax all day yesterday. So
3: all right,
2: I'm still kind of nodding. But I'm good.
1: I don't want to laugh at that, Dan.
2: Well, no, it was my prescription. I didn't need any more than I.
1: No, you didn't share, is what I'm saying.
3: Oh, damn.
2: Oh, yeah.
1: I'm kidding.
0: So when you go to the clinic,
2: it's supposed to cost you one.
0: When you go to the clinic, I don't know how much you get stuff, like for a week or whatever. You know you have to go home.
2: I get a week.
0: So when you take this stuff, can you not go anywhere? Is it just put you down?
2: Just on the day I go to the clinic, pretty much, because I don't really sleep. I don't really get that good of sleep before I go to the clinic, so I'm already really tired. And then I get my dose, and then
1: you think that's your body, you're getting the withdrawals right before, so that's why.
2: No. I just don't. It's just because of the time I have to be there and my sleep schedule.
1: But it's also your mind and body realizing it too, though. You're getting anxious.
2: Maybe. It's serotonin. I don't drive anywhere. No, I don't drive anywhere. After I dose and get home, I don't go anywhere the rest of the day, just because I'm not, safe to drive. Like, in my opinion, I'm not.
1: Now, you're on.
0: My opinion.
1: Are you on Suboxone? Is that what it is?
2: No, methadone.
1: Methadone.
0: So, like, you can't really sleep until you got to, like, clean out the pipes, if you know what I'm saying. Like, that always works. I don't know if you could do that on a bunch of Xannies or not.
3: Probably not.
2: Well, it'd be more like on a bunch of methadone. Methadone can cause that problem.
1: Like most prescriptions, you get them monthly or quarterly or whatever. If they gave it to you monthly, you would likely use it all in a week.
2: Oh no, I'm not. No, I have very good self control because I already only go once a week. Yeah. So I go on Wednesdays, and then I get 6 take homes, and I have good self control when it comes to that.
0: You don't
2: when it comes to that.
0: You don't have to give a price or anything, but do you get any kind of like government help, like insurance help with the stuff, or you got to pay for it cash?
2: Oh, man.
1: You don't have to answer anything you don't
0: want. You don't have to give like a...
2: Well,
1: I think he's just more curious more than anything.
2: I mean...
1: What about people you know that get that?
2: Well, yeah, I was going to say people can get on... Yes, government grants, people can. I'm not. People can get on government grants, and some places take like Medicaid or other insurance, Medicare, stuff like that, and pays for it.
0: You ever have to turn to prostitution to pay for
1: it? Doesn't he sound like Tom from Walking Tall?
2: Do what?
1: Nothing.
2: Do
1: me a favor. Say, come on, stop, Cato. Do it.
2: Come on, stop, Cato.
0: It's pretty close. All right.
2: So, I never liked him.
1: Okay, fine.
3: Oh, no.
1: Let me ask you something. I know, I'll get burned for that one.
0: It's like you're the little kid that walks into the fire and you can't help not piss on it.
1: Fire starter. Wait, what does Martin say he likes to do? Put out fires, right?
0: Yeah.
1: Dan, is serious question, and something I've not just wanted to ask you, but like people who are, is this something that you will have to be on the rest of your life?
0: That's a good question.
1: Is there an outlook on that?
2: Yeah, see, I don't know, because I've not had luck staying off of other more dangerous stuff. And now with the fentanyl stuff around, that makes me a lot more nervous. Because I don't know. I don't do that. The methadone completely, I have no cravings for any opiates or anything. And the Xanax helps too, honestly. I was kind of joking about the eating them all day, but
1: them is
2: I said that was joking, but
1: popping them sounds better.
2: Popping them.
0: Oh yeah.
2: Yeah.
0: Or
2: but that helps. So between the methadone, making me not crave the opiates, and then the Xanax helping with my anxiety. I don't need to look for other stuff, because like I've not had in the past, I've not really had luck with just methadone, because I still, it doesn't help with anxiety at all. It just helps with cravings. But then I still go out there, you know, I would still go out there and look for something to, like heroin or whatever, to like, you know, kill my anxiety. But you know, that was years.
1: But how did you like? Let me ask you this serious question. And by the way, I'm not going to say serious question, because all these are going to be very serious, because this is interesting, or interesting and also like troubling at the same time. Like,
2: okay,
1: this anxiety, how did you know heroin fixed that for you? Like, you know what I'm saying?
2: Well, opiates in general. Yeah. Well, I mean, you know, the first time I tried like pain pills and oxys, I just felt a lot better.
1: Yeah.
2: It helped me relax and stuff.
1: Yeah.
2: Well, yeah, that it can, but you know, it relaxed me, because you know, I was shooting the pills.
0: Okay. I have a heroin question.
2: Well, not when I first started. Yes, I was snorting.
0: Well, you remember when he was working at the gym, he was doing the coke and then all the stuff back.
1: I know, man.
2: Yeah, I wasn't doing the needle yet, though.
0: Hey, you did heroin though, right? I believe you said before you did.
2: Oh yeah.
0: That's
2: what got me back in the clinic.
0: So is it true that when you do it for the first time, A, it's a high you'll never get again, and B, you actually do take a dump on yourself?
3: Train spotting.
2: See, they say it's never the same. It's just like smoking. It's just like smoking the pot. It's just like smoking pot. You'll never get that exact. You'll never be able to replicate that exact time, like the first time you did it.
1: Yeah.
2: You know, obviously because of the tolerance.
1: It's why millionaires become billionaires.
2: It still feels good.
3: Yeah.
2: It still feels good. Yeah. It still feels really good, though, every time you do it.
1: Yeah.
2: But you just don't ever, it's just not ever the same as that first time. Your body will never get that first, you know, reaction.
3: Were you in like control of your faculties?
2: Of the heroin addict?
3: No, your faculties when you were high. I mean, were you with somebody, or how did
1: you get in trouble or anything?
2: Oh, do what?
1: Did you get in trouble?
2: I'm gonna. When I was on heroin? I held down a job and stuff. When I was on heroin. Now, not when I was on pills, but I was a little bit. But you know, I started doing pills at like 17.
1: See, that's the thing. Like when
2: to calm down off the coke.
1: Yeah, I had issues with pain pills, and it was because they were pain pills, and they had a label on it from a doctor and all this. Like,
0: but you never keistered a couple of Xannies, like
1: no,
0: you know,
1: and I never buy them or anything either. Like I had a legit prescription, but I told that story that
2: from
1: time.
2: Your consoles?
1: My dad, yeah.
2: Oh, I got you.
1: Yeah, that's the worst part.
2: I thought
1: too.
2: Maybe you got some in your tonsils.
1: Like, no, that's you're not wrong. I had liquid Lortab. Like,
0: if I took pills for my dad,
2: right.
0: He would shot me.
2: I remember you saying that.
1: I had liquid Lortab. Yeah, my dad, I'd say, hey, man, can I get one of them? And, you know.
2: I remember you saying
1: and I,
2: that.
1: God,
2: too,
1: and he needed it. And that was the worst part. But I was chasing high, and I didn't think of it as drugs because it was medicine, you know?
0: Mine would have said no, by
2: it
0: your own.
2: A label from a doctor, yeah.
1: What you got to trade, Jeremy? Yeah. Party man. Yeah.
0: Now, we didn't even get to all the stuff. I was going to ask you if you've been, you know, any girls lately, stuff
1: Hold
0: like
1: on.
0: That.
1: You on? Can you hold?
2: Yeah.
0: All right.
1: You all right, Dan?
0: Oh, don't answer that.
2: Yeah.
0: That's a tease.
1: Oh, that's a good cliffhanger. Yeah. He'll answer that right after this. Good morning.
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7: 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We'll see sunny skies today, high around 89. Tonight, mostly clear, low near 68. Friday, we'll see sunshine, high of 92 degrees. Chance for rain and storms for the weekend with highs in the mid-80s. I'm meteorologist Jennifer Vujicic on 93.3 The Planet. Currently, it's 70.
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5: that's traffic.
8: The line looks like it's getting shorter, but the speeds haven't picked up significantly from a wreck that has the left lane blocked southbound I-85 at 290 East Main Spartanburg. You'll hit your brakes.

breaks after Highway 29. Both north and southbound 85 is well below posted speeds around the Pelham Road work zone. Highway 14 stalls at Batesville Road both directions. From the News Talk 98.9 WORD Traffic Center, I'm Bill Brooks on 93.3 The Planet.

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0: much as possible.
1: Do you live?
2: I
1: mean, we don't want to say exactly where you live, but you're near the area where the alleged gang shooting.
2: I'm 10 minutes from that, and my friend, what's up, Morgan, lives up in those Maplecrest apartments.
1: Is that
2: Morgan,
1: your dude, man?
2: And, Morgan.
0: Is he the zany man?
2: Morgan. No, it's a she, actually, but...
0: Oh, okay. Hang on now.
1: Okay.
2: Oh, no, she's very taken by a very controlling guy.
0: I love it, Dan. I love it.
1: After he gives the shout-out.
2: Well, she's not listening. Neither one of them are. I just was...
0: You could beat his ass anyway.
2: I'm sorry, I mean...
1: No, I don't care.
2: I was just saying
1: that. We have plenty.
0: This is Zanny talking.
2: Yeah, oh, I know.
1: No, listen. So tell me, what do you know about the Asheville thing? Do you know anything?
2: I heard Big say yes. I mean, it was gang-related, obviously. And I also heard that it wasn't random with that many people and all that. I don't think it was random. And the other thing you said was seven. It was nine total. Two died, seven injured.
1: Jesus.
2: I heard one of you ask the question. So the two dead weren't included in the injured.
1: Yeah.
2: I don't know. I know some stuff about it, but I don't claim to know, like, I think they don't want to take away from the tourist dollars by calling it gang also.
1: But
0: gangs everywhere.
1: I know. Like, I think of gang.
2: True.
1: It seems as though, like, gang refers to just black people. How about one man gang, everybody? He was white.
0: He was.
1: Okay. Thank you.
0: Gangnam style. He's Korean.
1: He is Korean. Why come Gangnam now?
0: Dan, you ever think about whipping this guy's ass and taking his woman? Because I think you could. I'd lay off the zannies for a couple days. Build up strength.
2: Oh, no. That would give me more strength. It's like drinking, except it's like a cleaner feeling. Like, you don't get that.
0: Hey, you ain't got to sell me on it.
1: Yeah, but also, though, with pain medication, this is just for me. Like, it seemed like it was harder to achieve certain accomplishments sexually when...
0: Oh, you're talking about
2: Pain pills.
1: Yeah.
0: You got the whole Xanny rod or whatever.
2: You take methadone or you take pain pills and or methadone instead, multiply it by, like, 10 at least,
0: Now, what if you're,
2: what if you're having a desire?
0: What if you're a female? Are we talking about, like, a bucket of sand situation?
2: It's the same way to female. Oh, okay. It's same with.
1: Plus, your mouth's really dry, because of it.
2: Yeah.
1: So, like, there's no, like,
2: methadone makes it worse. Yeah.
0: Do you know what I like to do with Dan now?
1: And kids, that's another reason, and adults too. Another reason to don't do heavy drugs.
0: Yeah, you can't afford them.
1: You
0: can't
1: afford them, and it won't let you have sex.
0: Mom and dad
1: I bet sex on drugs is really good. No, it won't work.
0: Well, you're supposed to practice absinthe anyway, so they're not
1: you're
0: doing
1: you're supposed
0: that.
1: To absinthe before marriage.
0: I like
2: makes the alcohol kind of counteract
1: Fonda. Yes, the alcohol does it. You get the whiskey.
2: The alcohol helps. The alcohol. Oh, no. The alcohol actually kind of helps.
1: No, that's not laughing about it. You gotta quit combining all that, dude. I'm for real. Listen, I don't want.
0: He's afraid you're gonna die, Dan.
2: I don't drink as much as you think I do. I mean, I don't drink that. But go ahead.
1: You perpetuate that you do.
0: That's
1: the
0: Riley Green song.
1: Like, I don't want you dead. And you know why? It's because it wouldn't have a listener no more.
0: You have a following, Dan. We got to keep him happy.
3: Wouldn't have a listener.
1: Yeah, like, dude, we could do an hour with you. There's texts like, is he still seeing the neighbor girl? That was back during Helene.
2: That was just that one time thing. I will tell you real quick, though, kind of shocker, but.
0: You did that to her?
2: I think because I'm up. Platelet count, I might have cirrhosis, so I'm going in my
0: Dan, I knew somebody that has cirrhosis of the liver, and it was painful death.
2: Oh, I know.
1: Dan,
2: it's
1: what about
2: the,
1: you didn't
2: go.
1: Hear the call the other day? What about the, like, drank themselves to death?
0: What
1: was this week.
2: I'm kind of behind, but I did check it. I'm kind of behind, but I did check out when I saw y'all talking about or in the description you were talking about Asheville. But the thing is, it's not

0: you know, believe it or not, it's not, you know, the alcohol doesn't help, but it's not so much, it's because I've had Hep C for like, I'll be 36 at the end of the year. I've had Hep C since I was 18.
1: Did you get that from needles?
0: Old, so. Yes.
1: Yes, I had a cousin that had it, but he got his from tattoos, homemade tattoos.
2: Oh, my God.
0: Oh, well, this was shooting needles, but I mean, it's the same deal. I mean, but yeah, so I'm going to get a fiber scan, and they're going to, at which they just put a thing on your liver and checks for scar tissue. It's like it's kind of like sonar, and it bounces back to see if if you've got hard scar tissue, you know, on your,
2: bless your heart.
0: And then I'll have an ultrasound.
1: Damn.
3: Oh, well, they tell you the gender at that point.
1: This ain't gonna help.
2: I know. Just you need to
3: take chase it, man. Like I don't want to hang up with you.
2: No, take better care of yourself. You're breaking my heart.
1: You are.
0: Well, I'm cutting down on the drinking. That's why I'm having such a hard time sleeping.
3: The stories are funny. Like, I'm being honest. The stories are real funny, but at the same time, what cost, though? Yeah. You know what I mean?
0: Well, but if I'm not making it, I mean, if we're not making it funny, it's just depressing, and there's no reason to.
1: I agree.
3: Well,
0: add more depression.
3: Well, you know what? Okay, so if that's a good outlet for you to call in and do these things, then I'm for it.
0: Oh, I don't mean
3: I don't
0: to,
3: want anybody don't to ever hear it. This and say, you guys are just getting him on to get him to tell the funny drug stories. You don't care. No. I give a damn. Like, I really do.
1: But look, this doesn't help with the ladies when you talk about, you know, your Hep C. And, you know, the Xanny.
3: Is it like AIDS? Do you have to tell people that you have it? Or do you take medication where you don't?
0: No, it is. So no, it is so rare to get it through sex. I mean, very, very. I mean, it is. I don't know.
3: Well, I'm not interested. I was just wondering.
1: No, like we.
0: No, I'm just saying.
3: Hey, Daniel, listen. You check in with us like once every couple of weeks or something, okay?
0: Well, maybe I'll call
3: on the air, not online. Say again.
0: No, I know. Maybe I'll call in next month and tell you if I have cirrhosis or not.
3: I just heard all the crap you were talking about me not responding to your DMs, and I'm not good at that.
0: I know you're busy.
1: Listen to that excuse.
3: It's not that. I just am not good at it. I start, and then I see it starts building back up, and I hate it.
1: You were Dan, he is the ultimate strategist.
3: No,
1: you are.
3: How's like that a strategy?
1: This board here, you're like, well, I don't know how to do it.
3: I don't.
1: It's like three buttons.
0: Oh, it's not, okay, man. I know you've got your family and your business and all that.
1: Business? Are you talking about JeremyEllenberg.com? Did I say it right?
3: Nope. All right. he thinks his name's Germany. Dan, we'll talk to you soon, man. Hold it down, okay?
0: All right.
3: See you, buddy.
0: See you, man.
3: See you, dude. Call me Matt, please.
1: I don't know if you're still
3: there.
1: Say
3: my full name. You still there, Dan?
1: Nah, he hung up.
3: God dang it.
1: I like the voice.
3: I know. I like the little bit we do.
1: I got to play the little voice messages that me and Dan go back and forth with. So I'm like, why am I typing it out? I'll do voice message.
3: Most of my texts now are voice to text.
1: So much fun.
3: It still, though, hasn't figured out my twang. Like certain words I say, like it doesn't. Now, when I cuss on talk to text, it spells it out fully now. Except it puts the G on there. When I don't ever say king on the end of it.
1: Oh, no.
3: It's Ken. Yeah, exactly. Paige, what's up with
2: we're going to talk.
3: Kenplex.
2: Wow. We're going to talk about dating turnoffs. All that more coming out.
1: I thought she said.
2: Huh?
1: I did too.
3: You said the T word for boobs.
2: No.
4: 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One number does it all at 800-774-0093.
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1: What a loser.
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2: 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We'll see sunny skies today, high around 89. Tonight, mostly clear, low near 68. Friday, we'll see sunshine, high of 92 degrees. Chance for rain and storms for the weekend with highs in the mid-80s. I'm meteorologist Jennifer Vujicic on 93.3 The Planet. Currently, it's 72.

0: Directions. Southbound 85 slows at Highway 29, Spartanburg, and doesn't let up until I-385 Greer. Northbound 85 slows at 385 up to Highway 14. Highway 14 is tied up at Batesville Road.
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4: I am Paige, and we're going to begin with

0: left her door open. And she was mad. She goes, your dog ate the pizza. I go, well, where was the pizza? In the refrigerator? Because I seriously doubt that. And she goes, no, I left it on the floor. I said, first off, I'm not going to yell at the dog for eating things off the floor because you don't put food on the floor. Do you eat off the floor?
1: That's right. Well, if it's been there for longer than 5 seconds, no.
0: Yeah, so free.
1: Fauci said it under oath that 5 seconds is okay.
0: 5 seconds rule.
1: Oh, Fauci said it.
2: And surprised he got a word in with Rand Paul.
1: He didn't plead the fifth on that.
0: For the love
1: one.
0: Of
2: that
0: God,
2: dick from Ohio.
0: I would ask her to flush the toilet and not to leave her panties on the floor. Because that's just gross. I'm sorry, you might have thrown up with that. But
1: no, I know. What, panties makes me sick? No.
0: Dirty panties would make you sick, though.
2: How do you
1: depends
2: know?
1: Depends on who took them off.
0: How do I know?
2: How'd you know?
1: Yeah, how'd you know they're dirty panties?
0: Because I had some friends come over to see my apartment, and because I moved into another one. And
1: Paige, I don't know how to tell you this, but there were some...
0: No,
1: did you have straight friends when you were in college, or were they all gay?
0: Yeah, they're all straight. It's when I worked for a TV station, and this guy came out of the bathroom. He goes, damn, you're dirty. And I was like, what are you talking about? He goes, you got a ring around your bathtub, and you left some nasty underwear on the floor. And I said, that is my roommate's. This is my room over there.
1: Were they really your roommates, though?
0: I swear to God.
1: Cool. Like, yeah, I didn't wear underwear in college.
0: No, true.
2: He's like, okay.
1: I don't know how women who don't wear underwear, and I'm a fan of it, if y'all not, but like with jeans in the summertime, golly, bum, boy.
0: I don't sleep in
2: and you're at the lake
0: underwear.
2: All day.
1: Oof.
0: I don't sleep in underwear.
2: Wear underwear. Do us a favor, everybody. Wear underwear.
1: No, I don't know. I'm. You know what I'm
2: like,
1: saying.
2: You like that, though? Some women like swear them off. Do not wear them.
1: Some do not.
2: And I'm talking about all situations. Will still not wear them.
1: Oh, no, see, there's
0: no thongs or anything.
2: Nothing.
0: Yeah. I mean, I just wear a nightgown or a tank top or something. Yeah. You know, I don't need underwear at night.
1: You don't sleep completely naked.
0: Sometimes I do.
1: Yeah, see, you know what I think about with that is like, what if there was a fire?
0: I know. Then I'm running out of the house like that.
2: Lordy mercy, Lordy, there's a fire.
0: But
1: my bug out bag is in the car. It's not in the house.
0: There's nothing better than getting out of a nice hot bath and going to your bed when the sheets are clean and everything.
1: Note to self, put change of clothes.

0: it. We'll see sunny skies today, high around 89. Tonight, mostly clear, low near 68. Friday, we'll see sunshine, high of 92 degrees. Chance for rain and storms for the weekend with highs in the mid-80s. I'm meteorologist Jennifer Vujicic on 93.3 The Planet. Currently, it's 72.
1: And now, Planet Road Rage Traffic.
2: Traffic flow along I-85 between Spartanburg and Greenville is slow and very congested both directions. Southbound 85 slows at Highway 29, Spartanburg, and doesn't let up until I-385 Greer. Northbound 85 slows at 385 up to Highway 14. Highway 14 is tied up at Batesville Road.
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0: Like, man, you're rich as hell.
1: Yeah.
0: Get an Uber, or you get a butler. Get a Morgan Freeman to drive you around.
1: That's a sign of status. Yeah, getting the driver. Though Tiger, you know, people said Tiger didn't want it because he didn't want everybody to know.
0: He didn't want everybody. His previous driver had to sign a non-disclosure agreement. It's like, good Lord, yep. Man. Wow.
1: Yeah, sucker was into some stuff. He just, I guess, wanted not everything just broadcast to what he was doing.
0: Well, I know. I guess that's why they put those little dividers in the limos. But you don't want to drive. See, people don't want to. If you own a limo company or whatever, I'm just telling you.
1: What's up, Gil?
0: I'm just saying what's up to kids now don't like limos. Like, they look at it as, tell you this. I sold the crap out of some gift wrapping paper in middle school.
1: I don't know how.
0: You know what? My mama took it to the freaking textile.
1: Oh, okay.
0: Hey, my son's selling the gift wrap.
1: That stuff wasn't cheap.
0: And you know what the big prize was? Limo trip to Showbiz Pizza. Oh, my God, dude.
1: Was it still in the same spot over here on...
0: Yes.
2: That's the big time, isn't it?
0: Yep. And I felt like Willis or Arnold that day riding around. I really did. I was going from the inner city, Poe Mill, to the other side of town, Haywood Road. In a limo to go eat all I could eat pizza.
1: Felt like Willis.
0: Yeah. That's like, all my friends are like, we can play all the games we can play. I'm like, we can also eat all the pizza we can eat too.
2: When I took the limo from the church to where my reception was, your daughter rode in the limo with us.
0: Oh, remember? Yes, I know.
2: And she told me that her daddy would buy her one day.
0: All right.
2: And I'll ask him.
1: Got a farm instead. Got you some chickies.
0: So this is the guy. Now, and my apologies to him. He was going to be on earlier. The guy that contacted us yesterday with a question that, like, honestly caught me off. I don't want to say caught off guard. Surprised. And it's hard to still get surprised by things. You heard Dan's call earlier.
2: Yeah.
1: That is true. I thought, like, well, maybe not a prank, but like it could have been a prank. You just kind of err on that side for a little bit.
0: Yeah.
1: But, I never really thought about it before the situation.
0: Okay.
1: What this dude's got going on.
0: So I want to make sure.
1: Yeah.
0: Okay. We've got Rod on the phone.
2: Rod.
0: That's what it is. I say Rod.
1: Yours.
0: Is that your, that's not your name, though, is it really? Because Fatboy's Fatboy's got it in quotes on the screen. Rod. thinks you're pranking him.
2: Oh, it's not short for something.
3: Sir.
1: When he said we got a rod on.
3: Go ahead. I'd rather keep my name out of it.
0: Honestly. Oh, that's all right. Okay. Well, after hearing a little bit of this, I understand why. Go ahead and ask everybody your question. What you got going on, Rod?
3: All right. So about 8 months ago, I borrowed $5,000 from one of my best friends, and 3 weeks ago he was killed in a car accident. I still owe the man $3,500. So maybe this is a dumb question. I don't really know. Does the debt die with the person?
0: Okay, not even where I thought this was headed.
2: Oh,
0: not
2: goodness.
0: Even where no. I thought this was headed, dude. Oh, wow.
1: I never, like, I don't know a situation like this that I ever thought about before.
0: First thing, well, that's a good point, too. First things first, though, like, what was the, do you mind saying what the money was for? Like, why you borrowed it?
3: Yeah, I mean, my truck transmission went out. I needed the truck for work. I mean, I was already behind on a couple bills, and my credit wasn't great to get a loan. So he stepped up. There was no paperwork, no interest. He said, just pay me back when you can, man.
1: Dude, people like that, they don't exist anymore.
2: For sure.
1: They just don't. I mean, that's a great friend. Was.
3: I mean, he really was. He really was. I mean,
2: sorry.
3: And he wasn't some rich guy just tossing money around either. I mean, he had his life together. He managed his money well, and he trusted me.
0: Okay. First off, again, sorry. That really did. That caught me off guard more than even what I thought this was. And I ain't even going to say what I thought it was. I hate that. Had you... Okay.

0: So you borrowed $5 and so you had already started paying him back?
1: Absolutely.
0: Okay.
1: I mean, I already paid him $1,500. Usually 250 here, 300 there. I mean, whenever I could, really.
0: Yeah. So like if he were still with us, you kept paying him. Like if he'd, you know, gone another 20, 25 years, whatever, you would have paid him every penny?
1: Oh, without a question. Yeah. I mean, I would have finished paying him. I mean, that's never been the issue or would be.
0: Wow. So, man. Remind me later in the show, Fat Boy, to say what I thought it was going to be about.
2: I'm anyway, not making note for real. What was going to?
0: So what is the question about then? Because I am totally off guard with this.
1: Well, I mean, I was getting ready to make another payment this week, like I've been doing every single month, and it hit me. I mean, who do I even send it to now? That's when I realized I'm not even really sure what I'm supposed to do.
2: Have you talked to his wife or?
1: No.
0: Family, parents, siblings, anything? Anybody?
1: No.
2: Why?
1: Because I don't even.
2: That's a great question. I don't want to pry, but I kind of want to pry. You know what I mean?
1: Because I don't even know how to start that conversation. I mean, what do I say? Hi, I'm sorry your husband passed away. He loaned me $5,000. I mean, it just sounds awful. I mean, yeah. I've just been giving some space to everybody.
2: It do be sounding bad, to be honest with you.
0: Or you're just avoiding the conversation. Because think about what you said a little bit ago. Does the debt die with them? Like, are you avoiding the conversation, or is it just you don't know how to start it? I don't want to be psychoanalyzing you.
3: Or wishful thinking.
1: I mean, I think it's maybe both.
0: Yeah.
2: Do you think there's a possibility that anybody else knows about the loan?
1: Honestly, I don't know. I mean, the loan was never in writing. I mean, we never texted about it. No, we never texted about it.
2: Yeah, see the wheels turning.
3: Yeah.
1: I mean, every once in a while we text about a payment. I mean,
0: okay.
1: I just shoot a message saying, hey, just sent you another payment. He'd say, I got it. Or he'd say, hey, send me what you can this month. I mean, that's
2: I like
1: really
2: that.
1: It.
0: I'm
2: like
0: really,
2: when they say that.
0: I'm really into the way you say month. Now, what about this, though? Like when you know, I had to send money to somebody the other day, and it's like, well, what do I put on the Zelle thing, the memo? Or no, it was Cash App. And it's like, you know, you put happy birthday on there. You can put a little smiley face or whatever. So
2: smoke emoji.
0: What I'm saying, though, those texts or whatever are still on his phone.
1: Yeah, exactly. I mean, I have no idea if anyone's gone through his phone.
2: So are you hoping they have, or are you hoping they haven't gone through the phone?
0: Was that a laugh or a sigh?
1: Honestly, part of me... Part of me hopes that somebody already saw them, so I don't have to explain all of this. I mean, then the other part of me hopes that nobody ever opened his phone. I mean, I'm not proud of that answer.
0: Let me ask you this, Rod.
2: Then I want to ask you something after he asks you.
0: Well, I didn't want him to answer till we came back.
2: Well, that's what I was going to say. My follow up. Can you hang on?
0: Okay, so let me follow up his follow up with this, and don't answer it. Actually, I'm going to go ahead and put him on hold. But listen on hold. Because I don't want him to say the answer. I want to have a good cliffhanger. If nobody ever contacted him or you, I'm talking to him now.
2: Yeah, he can't hear. Well, he can hear.
0: Is he ever bringing it up? And you know what the answer is. He wants to hear somebody else say, yeah, I wouldn't bring it up either.
3: Would
0: That's
3: you
0: all
3: feel,
0: he wants to
3: would
0: hear.
3: Would you feel guilty?
0: Hell yeah. First off, I don't know if he's got kids. Also, I don't know. He's.
2: That's a lot of money.
0: Well, it's not that. He's got a wife out there that God knows what uphill battle she's got going on.
2: That's enough money to where if somebody else knew that, like, he owed it.
3: They would pursue it legally.
2: Oh, well,
0: also, what I see the other day, 7 out of 10 people under the age of 60 don't have any life insurance. Which I, and quite frankly, after just going through that with my mom, I don't know that you need it. Considering what you pay in to what you get out, honest to God, they don't want you to live to be 80. Otherwise, the insurance policy will cancel, which is stupid.
2: What is that?
0: Like, why strive to live then if you're not going to get taken care of when you pay in?
3: Yeah, when you really need it. Hello,
0: stupid.
2: That can't be legal.
0: So one of the payout checks was $124.
3: That's it.
0: Yeah, like there's no telling how much.
2: That won't even cover lunch, dude. I mean, for real.
0: All right, when we come back, we're going to talk more with Rodney. Boy, this is. This is a

0: lot. I'll tell you later what I was thinking it was going to be. Morning, boy.
1: I need some help waking up.
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3: That works.
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0: educators.
1: We told you before, Fifth Third Park is beautiful. 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
0: Place. 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

0: Rod has no fans on the text line, I will say.
1: Oh, come on.
2: No fans?
1: Take it easy on Rod.
0: Which you can text or call. Either way, same number, 1-800-774-0093. So Rod has... Rod's a name he made up. That's why Fatboy thought it was a joke or whatever at first.
1: Yeah, when you say there was Rod on your phone, I thought you were going to show me a picture. You won't tell us what his name is, which I wouldn't either, so I don't blame him.
0: So he had a friend who he borrowed $5,000 from 8 months ago. His friend, and this is the very, very, very, very unfortunate part, passed away.
1: Yeah, a few weeks ago, right? I believe you said.
0: Okay. He had paid back a portion of the money, $1,500 of it. So he owes him $3,500. And the last thing that we said was, hey, if the wife never knew and no one ever knew and she didn't go read the text on his phone or whatever, would he ever say anything?
1: God, such a good question.
2: Yeah.
0: What was your follow-up question, though? What were you going? Do you want to wait till he answers that and then do your thing?
1: No, it was I said, can you hold on?
0: Oh, that was the follow-up
2: question. That was the question.
0: Okay. So, all right, Rod, you there?
3: Yeah, I'm
0: okay.
3: Here.
0: Okay, Rod.
1: Are
0: you hoping that she doesn't know? And you can be completely honest. Like, you know, the answer is yes, I know.
3: I mean, like I said, I mean, the part of me hopes that nobody ever opens his phone. I mean, like I said, I'm not.
0: But are you ever bringing it up, though?
3: I mean, that's the thing. I mean, that's what's been eating at me. I mean, every day that goes by, nobody calls. I start thinking maybe nobody knows. Then every day that passes, it gets harder to be the one to
0: bite my tongue, Rod.
1: Bite my tongue, dude.
0: Go ahead, fat boy.
1: Well, now here's a question, Rod. Have you already spent that $3,500? Like in your head, is it going?
3: Maybe a little, but I'm not proud of that either. You know, I mean,
1: because I
3: $3,500 would help me a lot right now.
1: Yeah, really.
0: You know, like the devil on my shoulder says, you know, I appreciate you being honest right now, but the other part says, you know, the little angel over the wings, the little gown, you know, it's saying, yeah, but so could his wife. Maybe she needs it. You know.
1: Yeah. What about the family?
3: Listen, I'd rather tell the truth. You know. Well, the family, I mean, that's where my brain starts going in circles. I mean, I keep reminding myself that he had a really good job. Everybody said he had a really good life insurance policy.
0: Here we go with that. Yeah.
3: I catch myself thinking maybe they're going to be okay financially,
0: dude,
3: you know?
0: Again, I won't tell you specific numbers, but, you know, my mom died a year and a half ago. Life insurance is not winning the lottery or getting this big old check. It's not.
4: Hey, baby.
3: I know. I'm just telling you the stuff that I've been saying to myself, and I don't even know if I believe.
0: And you don't know down deep what kind of financial shape they're in because they live in a big house. You don't know it's paid for. You know what I'm saying?
3: No, not at all.
2: Higher debt.
1: You know, it's a good thing, Rod, you're not asking us for legal advice, which I don't think this is. But you know.
3: No. I mean, I'm asking what's right.
2: What's gonna help you sleep at night?
0: Ambien.
1: Not Xannies.
0: Rod, are you looking for the right answer, or do you just want to hear us say, yeah, man, if she doesn't say anything, yeah. Like, is it the answer you want? See, I don't want to grill you right now, because you're honest enough to call in and ask this,
1: yeah.
0: But God,
1: plus, you paid a lot of it back already, like a good chunk.
3: I mean, honestly, guys, I probably am looking for the answer I want, if I'm being honest.
1: Yeah.
3: I mean, I'd be lying if I said otherwise.
0: Exactly.
3: I mean, I'd love for somebody to tell me that when he passed, that the debt passed away too.
0: Well, that ain't.
2: That's not going to happen.
1: No, we know you'd trade all that money to have him back too. So,
3: that's not even a question. Oh, man, in a heartbeat. I mean, it's not about it's. This isn't about that. I mean, I miss my friend. I just don't know what I'm supposed to do now.
0: You know, we could. We could open up the phones, but I could tell you this. Yeah. Like,
2: what's the right thing to do, Matt, man?
0: Well, it's not like, is the world that warped? And I appreciate you calling in and asking this. I appreciate you listening to the show, and I ain't going to, like, roast you on this right now, but, like,

0: Where's the thought that you don't owe it? Like, where does that come from? Like, you understand? Man, I'm not trying to, like, roast
1: that's
0: you.
1: That's a great question, though. Like, the guy died. And if nobody else knew, then the debt essentially died, right?
0: No. I mean, his estate. But
1: so are you saying, you know, he's taking money from the family just even giving it to the guy?
0: I don't even care if the guy had a slush fund that his wife didn't know about. Like, you don't know. Oh, boy. I tell you, maybe people are just different. I would never have to ask this. Yeah, go ahead.
2: If you were in my shoes, would you make that phone call to the family?
0: Not right now. You said something earlier that kind of pissed me off. You said, it's been 3 weeks and no one's calling me. Yeah. Do you think that they've even had the time to even go through all that? I hate to keep harping on this, but it took us a year before we could even go into my mom's house and clean it out.
3: A lot to go through.
0: I mean, like, come on, man.
1: Were you giving him money every week, or, like, how were you paying him?
2: I mean, it was kind of, I tried to be here and there, you know. I mean, I might have had, like, 1 week off, but, I mean, it was like, you know, I was trying my best to keep up with my payments to him. I just don't know what to do anymore. I don't know what the right thing is.
0: Yeah, you do.
1: Okay, what if he finds out, covertly finds a way to find out, and he gives a little bit of it back? Which I don't even think is given back at that point if they didn't know about it.
0: God, man, is the world that warped?
1: I mean, it's like...
0: I can't tell if it's Jeremy Ellenberg saying this... .com or if it's Fatboy saying this right now. Like, I can't tell if you're playing this kind of dual thing or...
1: Dude, if nobody knew about it, if he was the only one that knew about it.
3: See, I knew you would say that.
1: It's okay. Not even a character situation.
0: Shoe on the other foot. If I borrowed money from you, something happened to you, do I owe it to your wife and son?
1: No, I really don't think
0: so.
1: I was trying to think of a good example, and I couldn't.
3: I know how to answer your question.
0: Right? I don't ever think you're fake, but I think sometimes maybe you kind of will ride that other side kind of to maybe dole it out a little bit even.
1: Okay, what if but are you thinking the way you're thinking because he passed away?
0: I'm also very biased because of what everything I went through, so I get that.
1: What if he was a bastard and a cheater, and, you know, would he owe it to the family then? Hell no, he wouldn't.
3: He should call the wife and have a communication. Communicate with her what happened and ask her what he
0: said. You know what would be like, this is where everyone would feel uplifted and great. What if you just FedExed or ever how you can do it safely, you know, save it up until you can do it all at one time and send her $3,500 cash?
3: Yeah.
0: No one knows anything. He's relieved. Her day's made. The world is great.
1: Do you know the visual? If you're looking at that much cash you're about to give to somebody that might not even know about
0: it. Owed it. Oh, man. This is one of those things where this ain't even like fake radio bullcrap. Like, I'm hard-pressed to think you really think that.
1: This might be the last show of the week, to be honest with you, because I don't know if I can stomach coming in here tomorrow.
0: Your stomach gets here 15 minutes before you do. That's mean. I'm sorry. I'm trying to look for some closure here on a high note.
3: Oh, feel bad for that guy.
0: Paige, you obviously would. Well, I don't know obviously now anymore. I don't know what people think. Would you?
3: I would tell her. I would sit down and say, look, I borrowed a big chunk of money from you, your family, and I feel like I need to communicate with you on how you want me to pay you back.
0: There's a good text. This could open up a wound with the wife of her saying, oh, wow, he's spending thousands of dollars and I didn't even know it. That could have her open up, they said honey hole, but I think they meant hornet's nest. Yeah.
1: Oh, I didn't even think about that.
0: Yeah.
1: What if she didn't know?
0: And then she finds out all these other things that he'd,
1: he could have wild spending habits.
0: See, that's the devil texting in right now.
3: He could be broke. We don't know.
0: Y'all know you should pay it back. Come on, man.
1: I hung up on Rod, by the way.
0: Well,
1: I mean, this ain't an all-day show.
0: Dang.
3: Fat boy.
1: Sorry, Rod.
3: Yeah.
0: I want to borrow some money from you.
1: Don't tell him, Rod. Don't do it.
0: You.
1: Rod.
0: Paige, AI him in the big devil costume right now.
1: She'll do it, too.
0: And get you. What are you
1: working on? Or she'll make me a midget sitting on the counter. One of the other.
0: A little person.
3: Made you a small person. If you put midget into,
0: if you say the word midget in AI, will it say, ooh, I can't do that?
3: I think that probably
0: you say little person there.
3: I couldn't make him naked or skinny in a bikini.
1: I'm morally conflicted.
0: Yes. My system won't allow me to do that.
3: No.
0: All right, seriously, though, what's up?
3: We're going to talk about how prepared are you? All that more coming up next.
0: Not very. You listen.

0: Don't you?
1: Dude, that was good. And I hate that his buddy passed away, but God dang it, what a predicament.
0: It's one of those like natural conflicts of, you know, of like, wow, good versus evil. But then the thing about opening up other portals of her wondering where all this money went, how he had it and her didn't know. Oh, boy.
2: Now what if the friend haunts him over the money? That would be a bad thing, too.
1: Now, he could start a GoFundMe, cover his ass. He don't have to pay for it, and other people cover his loss.
0: You know,
1: that's how shystery do you want to get with it at that point?
0: That's also shystery, because do they, I don't know if that's a word, did they report to IRS? GoFundMe?
1: Well, yes. You got to give them a portion.
0: I'm really.
2: You pay taxes off of it.
0: GoFundMe.
1: I'm sure they're probably tax protected.
0: Oh, okay.
1: Are they a 501c? I haven't looked into it.
0: I don't know, but that's where people just sit there and just clean the hell out of money. Yep. Get an account. Good morning, everyone.
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5: Good morning, everyone.
6: Hey, Paige. We'll finish that conversation tomorrow
5: morning.
6: No,
5: we won't. All right.
7: It's getting lively.
6: It wasn't lively. It's just a fun little proverbial kind of thing.
7: Proverb?
5: I'm better now.
6: Yeah.
5: I just got kind
6: just
5: of
6: a little proverbial thing.
5: Teary-eyed.
6: Yeah.
5: Good.
6: Well, I'm not going to hit him.
5: Please.
6: Even though we disagreed about that.
5: It's all right.
6: Now, here's the thing I threw. I'll say it and then we'll go running. I said, how do we know nukes are real? How do we know?
7: You would think after that Manhattan Project little situation, the world would have taken notice, like, maybe nobody should have this power.
5: Oh, yeah, exactly.
7: Or
6: it's wild.
7: Everybody's got it.
6: Oh.
7: Now, we know the big players got it, the top 10, quote unquote.
5: Mm-hmm.
7: But if you think the Koreas and the Axis of Evils of the world don't have it, then you're a little word they call stupid.
6: I do not think North Korea has it. I do not, absolutely don't.
5: See, this is what bothers me. I don't even want to get into that. It's the fact that we have spies here that will trade on our own country and give information. You think that the rest of the world doesn't have our technology?
6: Of course.
5: Come on.
6: Of course. Everybody's got everything.
7: I mean, the mayor of the California town that ended up being the a foreign agent for the Chinese government.
6: Yeah.
7: And, you know, Anya Kashenko, who was in Spy Swap, you know. You wonder what kind of information they got. Now, they'd like you to believe it was inconsequential.

0: But was it really? A freaking mayor of a town.
1: Go back to the 60s with the Lucille Ball story where her freaking dental work was picking up some transmitter, and they took her to the doctor, and they realized, oh, wow, the metal's somehow picking up a radio transmitter, and they're speaking in Chinese. There was a Chinese spy radio station under Hollywood that somehow picked up in her metal in her teeth.
2: Oh, my God.
1: But literally, they went into the ground. There they were.
0: It wasn't our transmitter on Hogback, and it was Chris Evans making fun of doing his funny voice.
1: Oh, P-Fangs?
0: He's like, listen to who I can sound like. I'm like, oh, that is wrong, man. Why are you doing that?
2: Oh, my God.
1: No, no.
2: Okay.
0: That is messed up.
1: God, who was God, little person. Maybe he wasn't. He was a famous child actor. He did that movie where
0: Bonaducci.
1: He pretended to be Asian. Mickey Rooney.
0: Oh, yeah. Breakfast at Tiffany's.
2: Yeah,
1: that's it. Yeah. Didn't age very well.
0: And he went on to be on 60 Minutes.
1: Notice that they don't ever pull up a star off the Hollywood Walk of Fame? They'll take down a damn Confederate statue or this, that, or the other, but pedophiles got stars all over Hollywood. That's wild.
0: Did they not cover them?
1: No.
0: Do they
1: go and, like, deface them? Like, people do that to Trumps all the time.
0: Well, I was going to ask, are they still doing that to
2: him? Poop on them.
1: Yeah.
0: Because they constantly have to clean his.
1: Yeah.
0: Mr. Jimmy Kimmel's probably is doing it in his studio right there.
1: You mean the studio that used to be a Freemason temple?
0: What? I don't know if I want to look into some of these that you're privy to be honest with you, because when you talk about it, okay, the Gmail Masonic apron, that's fun. Suicidal shrimp, probably real. But this other stuff.
1: I'll send you a link to a confidential paper I have. A screenshot of. It's not the real PDF.
0: I don't want to be in this rabbit hole together when they start filling it, to be honest.
1: I need your email address, by the way, if you want me to send it. Well,
2: Let's talk about where you can survive.
0: It's oil at jeremyellenberg.com. Snuff of that, damn it.
2: Sniffing that again?
1: Okay. Right, eventually, we're going
2: to
1: talk to
2: Andy. I had to pick it up off the floor.
0: The little ones, Edith brought, are not big enough.
2: Because I use it every day.
0: No, you don't.
1: Yeah.
2: On my hands, not on my nose.
1: Oh.
0: You rub it on your nipples.
2: Gross.
1: Coming soon.
2: All right, so.
0: Yeah.
2: Really?
0: Oh, yeah.
2: Oh, I love that.
0: Yeah, okay. Well, you better. At least sound like you do.
2: So there's a new study out. And they went.
0: Come on, man. The opening was there. I was just come on.
1: Oh, no, of course.
2: I'm not fake.
0: God damn.
1: No, I was doing that for him.
0: Yeah, it was a little inside joke. Continue, please.
2: Okay. All right, so there's a study that wanted to know how confident you are that you know what to do if there was a major earthquake where you live.
1: Well,
0: run like hell, I guess. Fill in the cracks.
2: You're going to run.
1: You know, I saw that. What was that latest one? There's three in one day.
0: You talking about Venezuela, that one?
1: Yeah, and there's like the street cam or whatever, and you see people that they run in the middle of the street, but then they look up and they're like, God, what if the buildings start falling? Yeah. So then they're looking around like, almost like, which way do I go, George? Which way do I go? And I'm like, God, I don't know what I'd do either. Like,
0: go that way.
1: I only did tornado drills, which I could never fully do.
0: You would have got sucked up by the tornado.
1: I would have, because I couldn't get my head to my knees.
0: Is that Harris? Right with
1: his
0: disc is?
1: No, that's a cow flying through the air, twisters.
2: You know what we did when we had my mom and I.
1: Never did an earthquake drill, though, though we're on a fault line, kind of, right?
2: We grabbed the pets, and I said, let's go, because things were. And so we got in a doorway, in the front doorway.
1: Yeah, but even that, like, the doorway thing, okay. Have you seen the buildings constructed as of late? You ever seen the frames of doorways are not the frames of doorways the way they used to be anymore?
2: Because you want to get away from glass or anything that's falling down.
0: I wonder if California still has steel reinforced studs that they build houses with.
1: You're right, studs.
0: Yes. They have to be sized.
1: We're still in your house.
2: Yes, it's building code in California, earthquake code.
1: Yeah.
3: You're right, stud.
1: Yeah, we're in your house. We're listening. We're watching.
0: It's funny you mentioned twisters.
1: I'm a stud finder.
2: Yeah, you are.
0: Oh, I found one.
1: That'd be a fun little video thing. Take a stud finder to Home Depot and start getting close to like a dude.
2: Hey, baby. Hey, stud.
1: Hey, you're a stud. Anyway, go ahead.
2: That's kind of fun.
1: Completely derail it and say, yeah, pick it right back up where you're at.
0: I like how you transition.
1: Not that way. I would not do that at all. No. Charleston, Somerville, the fault line. It's
2: do you remember like I don't know if you had the disaster drills and get under your desk here and. You
0: God ever? Almighty.
1: You don't listen worth a flip.
0: He almost said the
1: I
0: word.
1: Just said I only did the tornado drills. They never talked about any other natural disasters.
2: But did you have them in school? Like,
0: the natural disasters.
1: Earthquake. Rest in peace.
2: I mean, did you have those, like the drills regularly in school?
1: I only did the tornado drill.
2: I'm just
1: I didn't take shop class. No, it was the only drill we had.
2: Was it the same? I don't know, because I didn't go to school here all the time, and I don't remember that.
0: I didn't either.
2: On a regular basis, because they did it on a regular basis. Like, they had the tones and everything going off, where they didn't say anything. You just get under your desk.
1: Oh, yeah, no. But they announced it, and then, so you know what? Shame on me. We also did that. What was the drill where you had to pretend the school bus caught on fire, and you had to run and jump out of the back of the bus?
0: I thought that was just like a basic, like evacuation drill.
1: Okay, so that was a drill, though. And my problem was, being a fat kid, trusting my legs and my knees and also not wanting to do a top rope suicida on my teacher. Like, I didn't want to fall on my teacher. So I'm like, they're like, the bus is on fire, Harris. And I'm like, okay.
0: Did you ever do the drill you had to do in gym class? The coach made you do it. You had to run into the stall as fast as you can and drop your drawers?
2: Is that duck and cover?
0: Something. You got first part right.
1: Oh, Lord.
2: That's what it was, duck and cover. That was trying to figure out what that was.
1: What was that, though? Was that just for, like, if the school bus was in an accident or it caught on fire, you're supposed to go out the back door? What about the people in the front?
0: Well, you remember they had two side doors, too, that you had to go out of. At least the newer buses, the white tops, did.
2: Went out the back.
0: You would have burnt up.
1: Yeah, we did.
0: Now, my bus driver, Karen, had a lot of Alan Jackson pictures on the bus, so she would have to take those off before she got out.
1: Oh, man. My mom was not trusting of bus drivers at all. But then again, seniors of high school drove school buses then, which is...
0: And they would smoke.
1: Absurd.
0: And they'd hook up with you if you were lucky enough.
1: Yeah, yeah. Well, I didn't ever ride the bus, unfortunately, so...
0: Really gave them a lot of freedoms back then.
1: I mean, for real.
0: Like, hey, little Harris kids on the bus.
1: Something with the DNA or something changed where we, maybe there, because we certainly wasn't lacking people that needed jobs or whatever, but like, hey, you're a senior in high, think about a senior you know in high school right now, and think about them driving a school bus full of kids. The kids aren't wearing seatbelts. They're also their friends, and they also have to police them in a sense.
0: You know how that's going to go.
1: God.
0: They're filming content the whole time. A lot of selfies. Look at all the kids on the bus.
1: Give me your phones now, prick.
0: No, kids on the bus go up and down because I'm running over speed bumps,
1: bro. I'm going to hit the brakes. Come up here, Rosa Parks.
0: Yeah, I'm here for the school bus driver.
1: Great song, Outkast.
2: So in New York, there's a trend that people are siphoning used cooking oil from local restaurants.
1: Siphoning it?
2: Yeah. Not just gas. They're stealing used cooking oil.
0: Oh, they're not farting, too?
2: Renewable fuels.
1: Do those people who siphon gas and stuff...

0: ass.
1: Dude, you had to do it with hot tub water too. If you didn't have a sump pump, you had a 1-inch vinyl hose, and you could kind of feel it coming. But when you didn't know how to do it, and you're gonna get a mouthful of dirty water a lot in the beginning. I mean, dirty water too.
0: I told you that time my dad, we was going to school, and my daddy went out the front yard and said, "What are you doing, man?" And there was a guy siphoning gas out of his car at Poe Mill. His friend was out there holding the other end of the hose pipe.
2: Jeez.
0: I wonder if people who steal catalytic converters bought the saw to start off with.
1: Oh my God, they stole that too?
0: It's a vicious cycle of thievery.
1: Do you think some joker out there not taking his role seriously waits for his buddy to siphon the gas, but he farts in the hose
0: instead? Starts blowing it back in his mouth.
1: He's like, you want to siphon some gas? Here you go.
2: Because they're doing it here now, stealing gas in the mall.
1: Farting his hose pipe.
2: Not inside the mall, but in the parking lot.
0: Oh, okay.
1: You want to siphon some gas? You're going to siphon some ass gas right now.
0: Paige, when we come back, I'm going to go all over all the drills that I've ever taken in my entire life next.
2: Please.
1: DeWalt.
2: Don't.
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6: Is this the best ever?
7: I think it's better than last week's. And last week was pretty good.
8: Last week
7: good.
8: Was jam up.
6: Good.
8: I had a lot of quotable moments from it. This. How many bowls do you drink this morning, Peter?
7: Oh, God. I'm going to call you a hag because you've been hanging out with them bulls. take me a sip.
8: Pass it around. Quit being a bull hag. a ball hog.
6: What?
7: You bull hog.
8: If you got some good audio, please feel free to share it with us. You can tag it. 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You can tag Fatboy at Fatboy933.
7: Or you could tag Mattman at O-Matthew, O-H-M-A-F-F-E-W.
8: O-Matthew.
7: That's what his dad used to call him.
6: Mm-hmm.
7: Old Diddy.
8: Now he'd call me Old Matthew. He really would.
7: Because you in the club. Here's a little bonus clip for you.
9: I'm 50.
8: Forever.
9: 50 years old.
7: You know what also is cool? Is if people call BS on us, we post a clip or two on our social media. So
6: okay,
7: this is real stuff.
8: Oh yeah. We put on our story, all that stuff. You want to kick it off, Flobot?
7: I'll kick it off. So we had a clip last week of a chick responding to her comments, and she cut a promo. It was the wig or weave, that chick.
8: Oh, is it a wig or weave?
7: Yeah. So you got to be careful when you leave comments on these live streams. Sometimes the host will look and see it and respond in turn, like this guy here, who was channeling some kind of inner Chris Farley when he responded to a comment on his live stream.
10: I challenge you to a boxing match, unk. I don't do boxing matches. What I do is I defend myself. So you see where the f*** I drive, take your fat ass and bring it to where I'm driving, bitch. And I don't do boxing. I break your f***ing f***.
7: Now, if you didn't notice the last part, he breaks his F and S.
8: Oh, okay.
7: Which I just imagined him sitting there with no gloves on.
8: Just
7: breaking those big loaves.
8: Like Bo Jackson with the ball bat.
7: He's breaking them over his leg.
8: Bow breaker.
7: What's on your pants, bro? Did you slide in the dirt? Like, nah, I've been breaking
8: people. Ask that guy. I just broke his in half. Why'd he do that? Because it wouldn't flush. I had to help him.
7: God. You know what, though? We used to do this.

0: But come join us this Friday night. We'll be at so-and-so from 7 to 9.
1: Come on out.
0: Yeah. Yeah, some of those. Doing, you had like a live appearance. Like, God, what did I say on the show this week? Did I say anything? We can't do any dates in Norris, by the way.
2: No, you can't.
0: Or Honeypath.
2: We can't go to Margaret's for an appearance.
0: Right.
2: Can't go to Rollins Tile and Carpet for an appearance.
0: So was that guy Shout trying out. To sound like Chris Farley? Is that just the way he sounds?
2: Nah, I think he just got mad and just kind of lost it.
0: I don't do boxing matches. I'll break your ass.
2: I defend myself.
0: Speaking of defending things, you know, here's the thing, the dead internet theory. A lot of, I venture to say that more of the audio and video of Donald Trump on the internet is AI than real at this point.
2: Especially when he's in Orangeburg. That was not real.
0: That was absolutely not.
2: But it was great.
0: This right here is absolutely real. And I'm with him on this because, like, for instance, I've said this before. When you go to have some Mexican food, you know, I would, previously I called it salsa, but Paige?
3: Tata.
0: It's like your tongue goes numb. I've never ran across, I've never ran over either. I've never ran across a Mexican that says, I'm from Mexico. Mexico.
2: No.
0: It's usually
3: Mexico.
0: Or is it? Tell them, Donald.
4: Years you watch companies move production from America down to Mexico. Mexico. I love the way there's a very nice president of Mexico. You know that. She's very nice and she speaks beautifully and she calls it Mexico. So I said to a group the other day, and we will stop all business going to Mexico. And they didn't know what the hell I was talking about. It didn't come out as well, Sean. It didn't come out as well. This is a great gentleman, heads up transportation. He's also world championship tree climber, 5-time champion.
0: Dude,
2: that
0: is a man of accomplishment, and he loves pointing out other people and their accomplishment. Like, not only is he on my cabinet, he's a world champion tree climber.
2: That's why we got him. You notice when Trump when he trails off the mic, that's when he
0: that's when he's his best. When he does the improv.
2: When they know what I was
0: talking. I was talking to to a group the other day. I'm trying to stall. I can't remember the Mexico's presidential name.
2: They didn't know what the hell I was talking about.
0: She's beautiful. She talks nice. I'm covering up in case people think I'm being a certain way when I'm saying Mexico.
2: I just said, you could tell when he tunes out and he just stares off like, you lost him.
0: Yeah. I mean, that's Mexico. I love it. Mexico.
2: You know, whatever fast food restaurant you would pick back in the day, there was a rumor.
3: Mm-hmm.
2: Big one was so-and-so, hey, the cook's got AIDS. Or
0: oh, they make their hamburgers out of worms.
2: Yeah.
3: Oh, God.
2: Stuff like that. Well, now, not only is it a rumor that people spread, you have actual people that are flagging people down in the drive-thru and telling them this stuff.
3: No.
2: Now, this is legit.
0: Disgruntled workers or like legit people with they're activists?
2: These are people that have something against the restaurant for whatever reason.
0: Okay.
2: So they caught this lady coming out of the drive-thru who just got some chicken. Well, that ain't the only thing she got.
5: In the chicken.
6: The young man discovered a fried condom in his chicken.
5: And he had to go to the emergency room.
6: A fried condom inside the chicken.
5: Get your money back.
6: The chicken that you eating, be very careful. You don't know what you might be consuming.
5: That's right.
6: Look at this freak. There's a freak in the kitchen putting condoms in the chicken.
5: Chicken strips.
6: And I mean, this is a whole nother level.
5: Whole nother level.
6: So be very careful. If your chicken tastes with some unseasoned, unsavory flavor,
5: that's right.
6: You might want to give it back. I wouldn't eat from here.
5: I wouldn't eat.
2: This guy.
0: I'm going to their church.
2: This lady is just looking at him like, because she's in her car.
0: Chicken strips?
2: And she can't run him over because they jump out in front of her car. Stop, stop. Then they go to the window and start talking this stuff to her.
0: You think it might have been a thin pickle? Because I'll tell you, when I worked at Chick-fil-A,
2: thin pickle right here.
0: I would take the pickle chips and I would put them in the deep fry coating of the nuggets and pop them in the peanut oil, the henny penny.
2: Are you trying to tell me that you invented fried pickles?
0: No.
2: Fried
0: pickles. That was already a thing. But it was the same taste, but they would get real, real thin. And I bet you if it didn't have any coating on it, I bet it looked like a fried up condom. Well, he said, right? The condom in
2: there. Said it.
0: Some joker.
2: Did you ever try to fry ice cream?
0: No. Oh, I didn't work at the carnival. I worked at Chick-fil-A.
3: Yum.
0: So you could be off on Sundays and go to church.
2: Matthew, I know why you got that job. You want to party Saturday night. You want to shake that thing around town.

0: Here comes Paige again. You want a break or we keep going?
1: You know what? Let's go. Listen, we got a couple to finish here. We'll finish
2: strong. Okay, I want to
0: hear. All right. Fat Boy and I both were tagged in this humpteen times. I saw this a whole bunch of years ago. This is a, I believe Seattle, at least the state of Washington, legendary punk rock grunge band. Hold on, I'm going to find the P1 that tagged us in.
1: Well, I thought you were about to fart.
0: No. That's what I do. I hold my breath when I fart, and they say that's not good for your heart either.
1: Well, it blows it out harder. So.
0: Yeah.
1: It's not good for the wall.
0: Okay. The band,
3: I think it's black.
0: The band is Otto and Astrid, and they're a punk band. They're like 25 years legendary. This was sent to us by P1 Nikki Lopez.
3: I like that.
0: See if you like

0: He wants to shut down.
1: You know, the best thing about that band is their makeup.
0: Well, you know that. See, right. That's exactly right.
1: Their makeup.
0: I couldn't tell if the drummer was, I didn't know their pronoun.
2: There's a sales guy. And sometimes, look, other people are working the phones. They're making those sales, doing those cold calls.
0: Telemarketers.
2: Yep. Sometimes you got time to kill.
0: Chicken strips.
2: So this lady's in the office. She's got the camera going. You know what? She happens to catch a salesman walking by. She's like, hey, you got anything you want to say to the camera? And he had a lot to say to the camera. And it went about sales.
0: And he didn't know it was live?
2: No, he knew it was live.
0: Oh, he didn't care.
3: I never hold my dick when I pee. I just kind of like pull my little boxers down, you know, kind of point my dick with the boxers and then, you know, come up and just, you know, buckle up my pants. So I don't even touch anything, actually. So the faucets in the room are probably got more bacteria because I haven't even touched nothing. And then I use a paper thing to open the door. I'm actually just like OCD, but... You know, I guess I'm unique. I don't know. But my girlfriend doesn't complain about my d- size either. I don't know.
4: Hello, the owner.
3: Well, that's my advice for Mondays. This is the kind of thing we do in a sales office instead of getting sales.
2: You hear the guy in the background? Everybody else is working. And this guy just randomly walks by with a look. He looks like old dude from the worst movie ever.
0: Was he,
2: the name of it.
0: He drives at night. Was he?
2: No, wasn't Nito Manson. Mosquito. God dang it.
0: I was going to go. Wow. Gotta Nito Mosquito. Dig it myself in a small place of that one.
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0: famous people born on July the 30th. Happy birthday.
1: Suck it! There's a lot today, too. There's a lot. I don't have music for our first lady, though.
0: There's a clue, Paige. It's a woman.
2: Okay. Yeah.
1: She's, I saw she just joined OnlyFans recently.
2: Uh-oh.
1: Freaking Jamie Presley.
2: Oh, really?
1: Jamie Presley from Ringmaster, the Jerry Springer Show.
2: Okay.
0: My name's Earl.
2: My name's Earl. Someone.
0: Name's Earl.
1: Name's Earl.
2: Earl.
1: She is not Patty the Daytime Hooker. And she was not Crabman.
0: Dude, Crabman was great. Like, how did he just get too typecasted, I guess?
1: I don't know. I think he went on to do something else, but I can't remember.
0: You're thinking of Eric Andre.
1: God, they did look alike, didn't they? Look, I mean, like, really, like, as far as...
0: Like, the hair and everything. Is that big, poofy hair.
1: I'm not trying to be racist.
0: Nope. You know,
1: if I were trying to be racist, I'd probably go for the big one.
0: Right now. That's your heart.
1: I'd go for number one.
0: You wouldn't pay that woman her money either, would you? I'm going to say...
1: God, I forgot about that, and we just did it.
0: Jamie Presley is 54 or higher.
2: 56.
1: Mm-hmm. She's 49 years old.
2: Oh, wow.
1: She must have been young when she was in Joe Dirt. She was his sister, remember?
0: Yeah, but...
1: I'm your sister. That's what she said.
0: Boy, I tell you what, that I despise that movie.
1: Joe Dirt?
0: Oh, yeah.
1: Because of Dennis Miller?
0: Just the fake Kid Rock cameo, like all that stuff.
1: Oh, Def Leppard sucks.
0: Not a fan of that movie. I was at the time like everybody, but like even when like I used to like the movie Step Brothers, and I watched it like back over Christmas, like, God, this movie sucks.
1: Christopher Walken died with a boner in Joe Dirt, remember?
0: Yeah. Okay.
1: She was only on 90210 for I think a season or two.
0: Give me the initials and I'll get this one.
1: HS. Because she was in the next Karate Kid. She won an Oscar for... Million Dollar Baby, which is a great
0: God,
1: movie.
0: God, don't say if you get it, Paige. Let me get it. Come on. Man.
1: She's in a little movie called Boys Don't Cry.
0: I know. I see her face. She's kind of got that face where she's got the resting bitch face. Not even meaning to, maybe. Just always looks mad.
1: She doesn't do much anymore for whatever reason.
2: Blonde
1: she's pretty
2: hair.
1: Good. Not really, I don't think.
0: No, she brown hair, and she looked like... A hot version of the older daughter on One Day at a Time.
1: Mm. You want the first name?
0: No. What's it rhyme with?
1: Hillary Stank.
0: Hillary Swank! Yeah.
1: Hillary Swank's birthday.
0: Paige, stop Stank. Jumping up and down, please.
1: Million Dollar Babies. Well, that's great.
0: Oh, yeah, with old C-word Eastwood.
1: Yep.
0: I don't say that word.
1: God dang it, man. When he's in a movie, he knows how to pick them.
0: Boy, that's right. Like, does he know how to pick them, or is he just that damn good? That, you know, he can... even that movie, like, the Mule. Like, I didn't want to like that movie, and I liked that movie.
1: It was great. He was having threesomes with hot women.
0: Oh, man. And he's like 100.
1: He's up there.
0: Paige, how old is Clint Eastwood? No, we're not 100. Guessing him.
2: I don't know.
0: Whose birthday is it again?
1: Hillary Swank.
0: Yes, Paige. You remember her. I just guessed her name. I'll say she is... we're going in order now, so I'll say she's in the club today.
2: 50. Okay.
1: 52 years old for Hillary Swank. Hmm. We got Tom Green's 55. Christopher Nolan, 56. The
0: great
1: filmmaker.
0: Director.
1: Like, you tell we got a lot when I'm skipping them like this. Terry Crews.
0: Oh, wow. He's got some dirt on some people.
1: 58 years old.
0: Oh, wow. The president in Idiocracy.
1: I couldn't skip this one. Now, I could have played this four. I could have played Independence Day. Because that was one of her movies. Couldn't play anything from Booty Call because that was also one of her movies. She was Vernita Green in Kill Bill.
0: No, don't say anymore. My mom had a tough time with her name.
1: Yeah, she did. That's exactly what I was going to say.
0: Oh, she has a middle initial?
1: Yeah. I don't want to be mean to you. I really don't want to.
0: Yeah, I know. Go ahead. We got more to go. Yeah, it's not about me guessing.
1: No, it's not that. It's just, you know, you really rack your brain over this.
0: Because it's good for your brain.
1: Yeah,
0: but not like, when you're live on the radio.
1: I feel like stuff's going to start coming out of your ears.
0: Give me, not the rhyming, but give me another. All right, just go. Who is it?
1: She was a stripper in Independence Day. Remember, she was a dancer.

0: Yeah, I see her. She doesn't look all... 50 Cent used to had a tryst with her.
1: Yeah?
0: Yeah, I don't know who.
1: Your mom got her name mixed up with Michael J. Fox.
0: Vivica A. Fox!
1: Yay! Oh.
2: Yeah.
0: God, I'm like a special name.
1: What's she calling? I'm going to drop you off with better skills on that after the show.
0: That's no offense to anyone. I myself is offended. 56. 50. No, I'm going to go 60, dude. You watch.
1: Are you?
2: 61.
0: That movie's been out a minute.
1: She is 62.
0: Hey, look at us.
1: Years old today.
0: Speaking of clapping.
1: It's a friend.
0: We should have, this is on Facebook fussing. Monica.
1: Nope.
0: Rachel.
1: Nope. You're on the right track though. I can't remember if she was Romy or Michelle.
0: Yeah. Lisa Kudrow.
1: Lisa Kudrow's birthday. Cooge.
0: I just did a little small Tiger Woods master pump there.
1: Matthew.
0: You know what I mean? Like,
1: that was a movie about that dog. Bit people.
0: Yeah.
1: Kudrow.
2: Close.
1: She's laughing in the sky. She's loving that one.
0: I'm down here today walking around. Grass is pretty. 62? God.
2: 63.
1: She is 63 years old today.
0: Oh, no.
1: Lawrence Fishburne, 65 years old. Shout out Nightmare on Elm Street 3.
0: Oh, no. The wasn't he the dad in Boys in the Hood? Sitting there spinning the balls in his hand?
1: God, I forgot about that, man.
0: He's also freaking Matrix.
1: I remember Doughboy.
0: God, that's weird. The dad in Boys in the Hood who's...

0: spinning the two balls around in his hand, deep thinking, ends up being the guy with the two pills in his hand, asking which one you're going to take.
1: The red or the blue pill. Jesus. I thought you were going to say you were spinning your two balls around watching him.
0: Oh, what's up, Doughboy?
1: Doughboy.
0: Hey, Doughboy. Coach. No, this isn't Designing Women.
1: It is.
0: Meshack Taylor.
1: No, rest in peace. He's no longer with us.
0: Annie Potts.
1: Nope. She's still good looking, too.
2: Yeah, very pretty.
0: Gene Smart.
1: Nope.
0: What? Annie Potts, Gene Smart, Delta Burke.
1: Delta Burke's birthday. Miss Gerald McCraney.
0: That sounds like a type of legal marijuana you could buy. Delta Burke. Man, you tried this Delta Burke.
1: Yeah. Wow, did you go to that voice first? But
0: Cheech and Chong, man.
2: Up and smoke.
1: Suzanne Sugarbaker.
0: Yeah,
1: 70 years old even.
2: Oh.
1: Straight up 70.
0: I hadn't seen her in public eye in a while. I want to see what she looked like now.
2: Delta?
0: Yeah, Delta Burke.
2: Delta.
0: Man, this stuff's good, man.
1: The former governor of California.
2: Brown?
1: He had a brother named Meinhardt that passed away before he moved to this country. I didn't know that, so I watched The Doc. Tons of movies, too many to list.
0: Sorry.
1: He was a governor of California. He had a brother named Meinhardt.
0: Arnold!
1: Yeah.
0: Mr. Arnold's Freeze. Birthday.
1: Yeah. Did not know he had a brother until I watched The Doc.
0: Is he like ripped too?
1: No, he passed away before he moved here.
0: Well, was he ripped before he died?
1: Maybe that's how he died. That's awful.
0: He ripped.
2: Wow.
0: Ripping and tearing.
1: Arnold will let his, he's got a farm too, but you know, the animals come in this house.
2: I know. He's got cute animals.
0: Well, even if you don't let them in the house, they get in the house. You know what I'm saying?
1: You get to feed the animals.
0: Unless you have a mud room where you leave the shoes.
1: He's got a donkey that comes in there.
0: Let me tell you a funny story. This is probably gross or whatever. I had a goat pellet in my garage. Now, let's think of how the hell that traveled to my house.
1: Because they
2: soles of your shoes.
1: They're like little balls, man.
0: I think it was in the sole of my shoe.
1: When a goat, you know, poo-poos, it's like a lottery tumbler.
0: Man.
2: God, that's
1: bunch of little balls. Some of it's a cold manure. Some breeds of goat.
2: Wow.
0: You're full of it.
1: You don't like it's instant fertilizer.
2: What are we doing?
0: Arnold is 74.
2: 75.
1: 79.
0: Good Lord.
1: 79 for Arnold. I don't have any happy animals.
0: Will he live to be like 100 like Joe Weider, or is he somebody you think's got 5 years? Because of all that, what it does to your body. Like Joe Weider did it, I feel, more naturally.
2: I think as long as you don't take steroids, you'll be fine.
0: Well, see, therein lies the problem.
1: Joe took a little bit better care of himself later in his life. Like Arnold smokes, and he still works out still, but he's had heart issues.
2: But they say it's good to build muscle when you get
0: What, smoking?
2: No, your body.
0: Oh, I see.
2: Not your lungs.
0: Yeah. I smoke steroids. It's not getting me anything. My lungs are huge, though.
3: Huge. She's got big
2: some
3: lungs.
2: Nice lungs.
3: We love lungs.
0: I've got acne on the back of my lungs. Don't look.
3: Lungs.
2: I can't
0: even.
1: She can't today.
0: You know.
1: Or not today.
0: I thought Gerald McRaney had passed away. He's still alive, too.
1: Oh, he's still with us. He was in House of Cards. Great character.
0: Housa.
2: Yeah, I like
1: that. Last season of this. Can we redo it since Kevin Spacey is legally free now? Let's reshoot that.
0: Did not know he was one of the founders or starters of Wounded Warrior Project, Gerald McRaney.
1: I didn't know he was.
2: He did not.
1: Did he actually serve? Was he Simon or Simon?
0: He was Simon.
1: Ah, yeah, he was.
0: But... Yeah, the other...
2: he did that.
0: Simon didn't really, turn in anything, but Simon did.
1: And then Major Dad after that.
2: Dad was the one that I watched.
1: Others.
0: And then...
1: Didn't he have a sex tape?
0: Major Rainey?
1: Didn't he?
2: He had a sex tape?
1: Did he?
0: You're thinking of the one, Major Ronnie.
1: That's what it was.
0: It's a squirt video.
1: I got a joke, and we'll save it for tomorrow.
0: Okay. Folks, tomorrow there's going to be some heat, and it sounds like this.
4: Piss me off after a hard day's work and having to listen to you whining. You're a whining, ice, greasy bitch. You know, why don't you go get your f***ing oil changed somewheres else?
0: Oh. Mm. So if you're a greedy bitch and you've had a recent oil change, that could have been the guy who was the grease monkey underneath your hood.
2: Oh, wow.
1: Get your ass out of here. Take your business somewhere else.
0: If you want to call the FOF line, that number, 864-241-4318. Thanks for listening. Have a blessed day. Wash your hands and God bless America. Paige, Fatboy, say it with me. It is
2: good.
0: No, you're a loser.

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0: Is how bold of a move do they need to make? We know the Braves need starting pitching. The rotation of Sale, Elder, Holmes, and Johnny Holdstaff is okay, but what happens if one of them gets hurt down the stretch? Then you're in deep trouble. The ultimate question is, do they need to sell the farm to go in for the bell of the ball, Tarek Skubal? He gives the Braves the best chance, but he's a three-month rental. So do the Braves do it? Trade 3 years of farm system development for 3 months with Skubal? This may be one of the last chances for this Braves roster. Is avoiding the bold trade, giving up on the season, settling for being the bridesmaid and not the bride? What do you think? I'm Diesel.
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0: 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This is Jacques Larocque. I am here with, madam, what is your name?
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Lando Armstrong is joining a group of fellow punk rockers to celebrate the Ramones' 50th anniversary of their debut album. And he's joining with Blink 182 Travis Barker, Rancid singer Tim Armstrong, and former Ramones bassist CJ Ramone. Right now, here's Scorpions. 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

0: It's the Carnival of Sins Tour with Motley Crue, Tesla, and Extreme, August 17th in Charlotte. 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
1: Darren.
0: You just won tickets to see Bryan Adams Roll with the Punches tour with Pat Benatar at the Well.
1: That's what I'm talking about.
0: Yeah? What you doing right now?
1: Waiting for lunch right now.
0: What are you going to eat?
1: We don't know. Yeah, probably Zaxby's.
0: All right. Well, who are you going to take to see Bryan Adams?
1: I'm not sure yet.
0: All right. Well, you better hurry up and make up your mind because it's Tuesday night.
1: All right. I will.
0: Well, tell me who your concert leader is.
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0: Good job. Right now, let's play some Foo Fighters for John Michelle. 93.3, The Planet Rock.

0: 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And who's this?
1: This is Colby.
0: Colby, what do you want to hear?
1: That's a hard question. I got a lot of bands I like.
0: Name?
1: Play some Judas Priest.
0: All right. Are you lifeguarding today, Colby?
1: I am.
0: Well, here you go. 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
11: 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Well, the classroom guy won't be making roofer money quite yet, but he'll be learning about safety and waterproofing techniques, how to avoid mistakes, and how to fix the mistakes made by guys who never went to class. 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Kind of guy who wants to be in a classroom listening to master roofers for 4 months before he even climbs a ladder is the guy you want on your roof. 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

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He's got Jake, who married Millie Bobby Brown from Stranger Things, Jesse, a daughter named Stephanie, and a son named Romeo, who is playing guitar and singing just like his dad. Right now, here's Shine Down. 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
9: 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This afternoon, expect sunny conditions with a high of 89.
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Sometime soon, Incubus will release that new album. And Collective Soul, you can see them live. They're coming to Harris Cherokee on Friday, October 23rd. Here's Collective Soul with Sean. I'm Paige, hanging out with you, 93.3, The Planet Rocks.

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We'll be playing some Motley Crue and Linkin Park on the way. And someone from Motley Crue is celebrating a birthday today. I'll tell you all about that right now. 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

Linkin Park, the Ramones, and the Smashing Pumpkins are all going to get the stars on the Hollywood Walk of Fame next year. And celebrating our birthday today, John 5 is 55, and he's on tour right now playing guitar for this band. 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Happy birthday, John 5. I'm Kate on 93.3, The Planet Rocks.

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93.3, The Planet Rocks, Billy Idol, White Wedding, Zeppelin on the way, Lit, and Van Halen all coming up dead ahead. A little after 3 on a Thursday, welcome to the downhill slide toward the weekend here on the planet. You know what's funny? Thursday has become the most optimistic day of the week. Nobody actually working anymore, it seems. You know, lots of folks just pretending. Half the offices around Greenville checked out after about noon today. Somebody's already asking, any plans for the weekend? Dude, still have a whole day and a half left, but that's where my mindset is, at least. Jave the Wave, in for Stone Man. He'll be back in a couple of days.

0: 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Three songs from the same artist. This is Jacques Larocque. I am here with... Madam, what is your name?
1: Huh?
0: Madam Ha. The Planet gives you the 10 o'clock threesome. 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Does that not make you feel sexy?
1: Huh?
0: Oui. 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
1: 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And it wasn't even to prepare because I didn't think it was going to be like this. My gas light just happened to come on. 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

93, The Planet Rocks with Jimmy Eat World in the middle. The song, actually a breakup song of sorts. The band had been dropped by their record label, Capitol Records, a massive, right, worldwide record label back in the late 90s. The band struggling, questioning whether or not to keep going. And the singer said the middle was really a message to themselves. Don't panic. Don't give up. 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And they did well. In fact, more than well with that particular tune.

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A song about seeing Vince Neil in a bar, and they didn't know really Vince Neil well. They just thought it was some hot chick, and Steven Tyler mentioned to Joe Perry, dude, looks like a lady. Yes, it was Vince Neil, believe it or not. It's 93.3 The Planet Rocks. And on the way this hour, Stained, AC/DC, The Offspring, the number to be a hold of me, 800-774-0093. One text or call does it all. And

under pressure from Queen and David Bowie for Paul P1, Paul the Roofer. Appreciate you chiming in on the text line. Although, do keep in mind, Paul, it's Jave the Wave filling in for Stone Man. It's not the Stone Man.

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Don't fear the Reaper here at 93.3. The Planet Rocks. I'm Jay of the Wave filling in for Stone Man despite the decades of jokes. And, of course, the famous More Cowbell sketch on Saturday Night Live. The song, not about death at all. Buck Dharma, the songwriter, said it was actually about the idea that true love can endure beyond mortality, believe it or not. Speaking of mortality, from one to another, for whom the bell tolls, or maybe it's for whom the bells toll. I think it's just one bell, though. Taking its title from Ernest Hemingway's novel, lyrics inspired by the

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Guns N' Roses, Paradise City here at 93.3. The Planet Rocks. It's Jave the Wave filling in for the Stone Man. On the way, Green Day, Motley Crue, Jimi Hendrix, and Bush to help get you home.

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0: Hey, hey, it's Matt Man and Fat Boy, The Rise, guys. 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

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Speaking of home, can somebody explain why every single drawer in Greenville has the kitchen drawer that has three dead batteries, a couple of ketchup packets, a screwdriver that doesn't fit anything? And for whatever reason, that's where the scissors are kept. However, they're never actually there. You open the junk drawer, move everything around, stab yourself with a thumbtack, question your life choices, wonder where in the hell are the scissors? They're actually over in the laundry room for reasons.

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I've often wondered what in the hell glycerine was all about. It's actually not about the chemical. Governor Rosdale once said that he chose the word because glycerine can be both healing and explosive. And he thought it perfectly captured the ups and downs of a complicated relationship. I do agree. Tom Petty now. And a song that he wrote with ELO's Jeff Lynne while working on his very first solo album, Full Moon Fever. One of the greatest sing-alongs ever recorded, Free Fallin' on the Planet Rocks.

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The Planet Rocks, a song that ushered in a whole new generation. It's called Smells Like Teen Spirit. It's Nirvana, now playing on the Planet Rocks.

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Twisted Sister, We're Not Gonna Take It, here at 93.3. The Planet Rocks. Black Crowes on the way. Foo Fighters, Bon Jovi. I'm just chuckling because I'm thinking about We're Not Gonna Take It. I sometimes feel that way when I go to the self-checkout stand. You pick a random grocery store. I'm not going to be putting any names in here. They told us it'd be faster. Really? Somehow I'm working a part-time job at a

grocery store now. First, the machine says place the item in the bagging area. Then it says unexpected item in the bagging area. Well, that's the item you just told me to put in there. I'm thinking of this because I have to go by Ingles on the drive home. I'm not putting Ingles under the bus. I'm saying they have everything, so that's where I choose.

0: 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Let me ask you, what do AC/DC, Metallica, the Foo Fighters, and the Carolina Panthers have in common?
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They're headlining Tuesday night in Charlotte, True Lion Amphitheater. Evanescence, Bring Me to Life. They're there with Spirit Box, who I've seen a couple of times live, and man, they crush every time. I love what Courtney and the fellas from Spirit Box are putting out. Nova Twins going to be there as well. 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This is Everlast, Van Halen coming up, Nickelback's new tune, Rattle the Cage, and Skid Row 2 before 7:45.

0: Hey, hey, it's Matt Man and Fat Boy, The Rise, guys. 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

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That's Rattle the Cage. New Nickelback, 93.3 The Planet Rocks. Sometimes you're going to hear a song on the planet. You're going to say, oh, I know that song. Oh, wait. What's it called? Or who sings it? Maybe you know one, but not the other. Text ROCK to 800-774-0093. And we'll text you back with the artist and title info of the last three we played.

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1: up skirt. 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

Texter says, Diesel, longtime workforce member who's moved over here to the planet now that you guys have teamed up with Classic Rock 101.1, says they've used that Tex Rock feature a couple times for the new stuff. Well, new stuff being like 90s stuff, right? Glad you're using it. Glad it's working out for you. AC/DC, Highway to Hell.